0: 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Moose Jaw. CILG is a proud part of Golden West. 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
1: A chance of rain and a low of 9 tonight. In the DiscoverMooseJaw.com newsroom, I'm J.D. Houghton. After a lengthy debate, Moose Jaw City Council has approved a new 30-meter SaskTel tower near Elgin Park. Several councillors argued the need for reliable cell phone service outweighed concerns about the tower's appearance. Councillor Heather Eby compared it to thousands of residents losing their cell phone.
2: If we had 22,000 people in Moose Jaw all of a sudden couldn't find their phone for half the day or part of the day or however that works with spotty coverage, I don't know because I'm not the expert, this gallery would be fuller than it is right now.
1: The project is part of SaskTel's efforts to expand 5G service here in Moose Jaw. The Riverhurst Walleye Classic came down to the wire over the weekend on Lake Diefenbaker. Regina brothers Winston and Will Stockdale won the 36th annual tournament and the $6,000 top prize with a total catch weight of 43.625 pounds. The margin between first and fourth place was razor thin, less than a pound separating them. Tournament chair Cameron Durfee explains just how competitive things were this year.
3: One lost fish could have put anybody in the top 10 in the top prize. There's only 0.3 pounds difference between separating first and second place after 2 days of fishing and weighing in 10 fish over the 2 days. So it's very, very competitive.
1: The event featured 91 teams and more than 840 fish weighed and released over the two-day competition. Counterfeit $50 and $100 bills were reportedly circulating throughout Moose Jaw last weekend, prompting the Moose Jaw Police Service to issue a public advisory. Public Information Manager Zach Bachman says that there are four main areas residents should focus on when examining a bill, which are feel, look, tilt, and flip.
4: So the feel, looking at the texture, different areas that should be raised, one continuous piece of polymer, the words Bank of Canada on the front of the note should be raised to the touch. The look, you should be able to look at the metallic portrait in the large transparent window. It should match the portrait on the front of the note.
1: A suspect has since been arrested in connection with the counterfeit currency reports. About 150 people laced up their running shoes last Friday for the annual RCF run at 15 Wing Moose Jaw. The event focused on fitness, family, and community rather than competition. PSP Fitness Sports and Recreation Manager Mac Ansel says the run has grown over the years.
5: It's designed to connect with the CAF members, veterans, and families. It's a fun activity, but we're just trying to promote a healthy lifestyle.
1: Participants finish the run with snacks, health promotion displays, and awards recognizing achievements in fitness and sports. And eHealth Saskatchewan is reminding everyone to make sure their personal information is up to date before healthcare renewal stickers get mailed out in the fall. We have links to the update and more information in our article online.
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1: Moose Jaw Miller Express had the day off today before preparing for a two-game series against the Sylvan Lake Gulls tomorrow and Saturday. Last night's game was rained out due to weather in the fifth inning. Moose Jaw was leading Regina 9-2. Last night's game will be completed as part of a doubleheader on July 7th between the two teams. A pair of local teams are in action tonight. The 18U AAA Canucks welcome the Regina Wolfpack at Ross Wells Park, and then the 15U AAAs are in Regina taking on the Athletics. Spots are still open for the Moose Jaw Warriors Alumni Golf Tournament. The fun starts on the evening of July 2nd with supper, and then the golf starts on the 3rd at the Hillcrest Golf Club. Find out how you can register your team in our article on discovermoosejaw.com. Continuing with the Warriors, they will be kicking off their preseason schedule on September 2nd against the Pats in Regina. And then their home opener is set for September 19th against the Saskatoon Blades at Temple Gardens Center. The rubber match between the Jays and Astros goes tonight at Rogers Center. The Jays lost 9-7 to the Astros last night. We want your local sports scores and stories. 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
7: Tonight is partly cloudy with a chance of showers and maybe risk of a thunderstorm. We're expecting fog patches overnight. Low of plus 9. Tomorrow, the fog will dissipate in the morning and turn into sunshine, then into a mixture of sun and cloud with chance of showers. High 23. Friday, sunny. High 25. Saturday, we're expecting showers. High of 22. And Sunday, cloudy with showers. High of 20. Find the full forecast at discovermoosejaw.com and stream the radio anywhere and anytime from the Discover Moose Jaw app.
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3: Partly cloudy tonight with chance of showers and maybe a risk of a thunderstorm. We're expecting fog patches overnight, low of +9. Tomorrow, the fog will dissipate in the morning with sunshine and then turning into a mixture of sun and cloud with chance of showers, high 23. And Friday, sunshine, high of 25. 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
1: Hey, it's TJ England, and we're chatting with Carly J, our Her Voice nominee this week. What does representation mean to you in your field or the community?
2: I think art is still unfortunately kind of stereotyped to be more of a hobby-based pursuit than it is a career. I'm very proud to represent not just female artists, but artists in general to have success of some sort, you know, that in a field that isn't necessarily deemed to be lead you to that path. And to do that in Saskatchewan too, I think speaks volumes that we aren't assumed to not be a center that is thriving with the arts. And we really are. We have amazing artists across this province, and I am definitely proud to be in the role of that.
1: Now we want to hear from you. 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Someone making an impact in big ways or quiet ones? Nominate her for Her Voice by visiting Discover Moose Jaw and help us spotlight the voices shaping our community.
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1: Tonight is partly cloudy with chance of showers and a possible thunderstorm and fog overnight, low plus 9. Tomorrow we have the fog dissipating in the morning and sunshine and then mixture of sun and cloud with possible showers, high 23. And Friday, sunny, high of 25. 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
3: Partly cloudy tonight with chance of showers and maybe a risk of a thunderstorm. We're expecting fog patches overnight, low of +9. Tomorrow, the fog will dissipate in the morning with sunshine and then turning into a mixture of sun and cloud with chance of showers, high 23. And Friday, sunshine, high of 25. Find the full forecast at discovermoosejaw.com and stream the radio anywhere and anytime from the Discover Moose Jaw app.
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3: Tonight is partly cloudy with chance of showers and a possible thunderstorm and fog overnight, low of +9. Tomorrow we have the fog dissipating in the morning and sunshine and then mixture of sun and cloud with possible showers, high 23. And Friday, sunny, high of 25. Find the full forecast at discovermoosejaw.com and stream the radio anywhere and anytime from the Discover Moose Jaw app.
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1: A chance of rain and a low of 9 tonight. 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Houghton. After a lengthy debate, Moose Jaw City Council has approved a new 30-meter SaskTel tower near Elgin Park. Several councillors argued the need for reliable cell phone service outweighed concerns about the tower's appearance. Councillor Heather Eby compared it to thousands of residents losing their cell phone.
2: If we had 22,000 people in Moose Jaw all of a sudden couldn't find their phone for half the day or part of the day or however that works with spotty coverage, I don't know because I'm not the expert. This gallery would be fuller than it is right now.
1: The project is part of SaskTel's efforts to expand 5G service here in Moose Jaw. The Riverhurst Walleye Classic came down to the wire over the weekend on Lake Diefenbaker. Regina brothers Winston and Will Stockdale won the 36th annual tournament and the $6,000 top prize with a total catch weight of 43.625 pounds. The margin between first and fourth place was razor thin, less than a pound separating them. Tournament chair Cameron Durfee explains just how competitive things were this year.
3: One lost fish could have put anybody in the top 10 in the top prize. There's only 0.3 pounds difference between separating first and second place after 2 days of fishing and weighing in 10 fish over the 2 days. So it's very, very competitive.
1: The event featured 91 teams and more than 840 fish weighed and released over the two-day competition. Counterfeit $50 and $100 bills were reportedly circulating throughout Moose Jaw last weekend, prompting the Moose Jaw Police Service to issue a public advisory. Public Information Manager Zach Bachman says that there are four main areas residents should focus on when examining a bill, which are feel, look, tilt, and flip.
4: So the feel, looking at the texture, different areas that should be raised, one continuous piece of polymer, the words Bank of Canada on the front of the note should be raised to the touch. The look, you should be able to look at the metallic portrait in the large transparent window. It should match the portrait on the front of the note.
1: A suspect has since been arrested in connection with the counterfeit currency reports. About 150 people laced up their running shoes last Friday for the annual RCF run at 15 Wing Moose Jaw. The event focused on fitness, family, and community rather than competition. PSP Fitness Sports and Recreation Manager Mac Ansel says the run has grown over the years.
5: It's designed to connect with the CAF members, veterans, and families. A fun activity, but we're just trying to promote a healthy lifestyle.
1: Participants finish the run with snacks, health promotion displays, and awards recognizing achievements in fitness and sports. And eHealth Saskatchewan is reminding everyone to make sure their personal information is up to date before healthcare renewal stickers get mailed out in the fall. We have links to the update and more information in our article online.
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6: Tonight is partly cloudy with a chance of showers and maybe risk of a thunderstorm. We're expecting fog patches overnight, low of plus 9. Tomorrow, the fog will dissipate in the morning and turn into sunshine, then into a mixture of sun and cloud with chance of showers, high 23. Friday, sunny, high 25. Saturday, we're expecting showers, high of 22. And Sunday, cloudy with showers, high of 20. Find the full forecast at discovermoosejaw.com and stream the radio anywhere and anytime from the Discover Moose Jaw app.
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13: Partly cloudy tonight with chance of showers and maybe a risk of a thunderstorm. We're expecting fog patches overnight, low of +9. Tomorrow, the fog will dissipate in the morning with sunshine and then turning into a mixture of sun and cloud with chance of showers, high 23. And Friday, sunshine, high of 25. Find the full forecast at discovermoosejaw.com and stream the radio anywhere and anytime from the Discover Moose Jaw app.
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6: Tonight is partly cloudy with a chance of showers and a possible thunderstorm. And fog overnight, low of +9. Tomorrow we have the fog dissipating in the morning, and sunshine, and then mixture of sun and cloud with possible showers. High 23. And Friday, sunny, high of 25. Find the full forecast at discovermoosejaw.com and stream the radio anywhere and anytime from the Discover Moose Jaw app.
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1: A chance of rain and a low of 9 tonight in the DiscoverMooseJaw.com newsroom. I'm J.D. Houghton. A record close finish highlighted the Riverhurst Walleye Classic this weekend, but organizers were also impressed by the quality of fish being caught. The winning team from Regina topped the field with just over 43.5 pounds, while Moose Jaw's Carson and John Bell landed the tournament's biggest fish, an 11.45 pound walleye. Tournament chair Cameron Durfee says results from the top 12 teams this year would have won the tournament last year.
2: The fish were much larger this year than they were last year on average.
1: The top four teams finished within less than a pound of each other in one of the closest finishes in tournament history. City Council has approved SaskTel's plan to replace a 15-meter cell tower near Elgin Park with a new 30-meter tower to help expand 5G coverage in Moose Jaw. The project faced opposition from area resident Howard Cormier, who told City Council that the tower would hurt the appearance of the park.
3: This huge 30-meter tower and maintenance cabinets with a 68-foot chain-link fence around it with danger signs won't be anything to help beautify Elgin Park. There's at least four homes and the school board within 100 feet from the base of the tower.
1: SaskTel said the existing tower must be replaced or will be decommissioned by the end of 2027. The approval includes a requirement for landscaping and fencing around the site. The RCF run returned to 15-Wing Moose Jaw on Friday, bringing together military members, civilians, and families for an afternoon of activity. The event is part of a national initiative promoting health and wellness across the Canadian Armed Forces community. Mac Anzel with PSP Fitness, Sports and Recreation says the atmosphere is meant to be welcoming.
4: It's a community event for 15-Wing members, including the civilian side, and it's just like an end-of-day Friday event where people are getting outside.
1: Organizers estimated around 150 people took part in this year's event. The Moose Jaw Police Service is advising residents and businesses that counterfeit currency has been circulating within the city. According to MJPS Public Information Manager Zach Bachman, officers responded to several reports involving counterfeit $50 and $100 bills last weekend.
5: Around half a dozen different reports between businesses and private transactions of some of these fake or fraudulent bills that have been in circulation. And with that number of reports, we wanted to make sure the public was aware and there is a risk potentially at this time.
1: Residents who believe that they have received or in possession of counterfeit currency are encouraged to contact the Moose Jaw Police Service. And eHealth Saskatchewan is reminding everyone to make sure their personal information is up to date before healthcare renewal stickers get mailed out in the fall. We have links to the update and more information in our article online.
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6: Tonight is partly cloudy with a chance of showers and maybe risk of a thunderstorm. We're expecting fog patches overnight. Low of plus 9. Tomorrow, the fog will dissipate in the morning and turn into sunshine, then into a mixture of sun and cloud with chance of showers. High 23. Friday, sunny. High 25. Saturday, we're expecting showers. High of 22. And Sunday, cloudy with showers. High of 20. Find the full forecast at discovermoosejaw.com and stream the radio anywhere and anytime from the Discover Moose Jaw app.
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1: Hey, it's TJ England, and we're chatting with Carly J, our Her Voice nominee this week. Have you had any female role models who've influenced your path?
2: Oh, 100%. I think a lot of people in my community of Moose Jaw have either known my grandma Pat personally or have saw her sitting beside watching me paint. She is certainly my biggest fan, but I am certainly her. She has been a huge role model for me my whole life. Artistically, too, there's been so many locally, especially people like Megan Nash. She played at my very first art show 15 years ago, and we creatively have this amazing friendship. We work in different mediums, but we certainly work off of each other too, creatively.
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1: Partly cloudy tonight with chance of showers and maybe a risk of a thunderstorm. We're expecting fog patches overnight, low of +9. Tomorrow, the fog will dissipate in the morning with sunshine and then turning into a mixture of sun and cloud with chance of showers, high 23. And Friday, sunshine, high of 25. 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
4: Tonight is partly cloudy with chance of showers and a possible thunderstorm and fog overnight, low of +9. Tomorrow we have the fog dissipating in the morning and sunshine and then mixture of sun and cloud with possible showers, high 23. And Friday, sunny, high of 25. Find the full forecast at discovermoosejaw.com and stream the radio anywhere and anytime from the Discover Moose Jaw app.
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3: Partly cloudy tonight with chance of showers and maybe a risk of a thunderstorm. We're expecting fog patches overnight, low plus 9. Tomorrow, the fog will dissipate in the morning with sunshine and then turning into a mixture of sun and cloud with chance of showers, high 23. And Friday, sunshine, high of 25. Find the full forecast at discovermoosejaw.com and stream the radio anywhere and anytime from the Discover Moose Jaw app.
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5: Partly cloudy tonight with chance of showers and maybe a risk of a thunderstorm. We're expecting fog patches overnight, low plus 9. Tomorrow, the fog will dissipate in the morning with sunshine and then turning into a mixture of sun and cloud with chance of showers, high 23. And Friday, sunshine, high of 25. Find the full forecast at discovermoosejaw.com and stream the radio anywhere and anytime from the Discover Moose Jaw app.
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3: Partly cloudy tonight with chance of showers and maybe a risk of a thunderstorm. We're expecting fog patches overnight, low of +9. Tomorrow, the fog will dissipate in the morning with sunshine and then turning into a mixture of sun and cloud with chance of showers, high 23. And Friday, sunshine, high of 25. Find the full forecast at discovermoosejaw.com and stream the radio anywhere and anytime from the Discover Moose Jaw app.
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1: Hey, it's TJ England, and we're chatting with Carly J, our Her Voice nominee this week. What kind of impact do you hope to have on others, especially other women?
2: 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And it's so cliche to say that if you really want to do it and put your mind to it, you can do it. If I can get on a scaffold 40 feet up in the air, being someone that's been afraid of heights my whole childhood, that's the message I want to get through to people, that like you literally can talk yourself into doing it, I promise you. Whatever it is. Doesn't have to be painting your

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6: Tonight is partly cloudy with chance of showers and a possible thunderstorm and fog overnight, low plus 9. Tomorrow we have the fog dissipating in the morning and sunshine and then mixture of sun and cloud with possible showers, high 23. And Friday, sunny, high of 25. 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

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Neither one of us looking for three little words, unless those three words were do not disturb. 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
2: Partly cloudy tonight with chance of showers and maybe a risk of a thunderstorm. We're expecting fog patches overnight, low of plus 9. Tomorrow, the fog will dissipate in the morning with sunshine and then turning into a mixture of sun and cloud with chance of showers, high 23. And Friday, sunshine, high of 25. Find the full forecast at discovermoosejaw.com and stream the radio anywhere and anytime from the Discover Moose Jaw app.
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3: Tonight is partly cloudy with chance of showers and a possible thunderstorm and fog overnight, low plus 9. Tomorrow we have the fog dissipating in the morning and sunshine and then mixture of sun and cloud with possible showers, high 23. And Friday, sunny, high of 25. Find the full forecast at discovermoosejaw.com and stream the radio anywhere and anytime from the Discover Moose Jaw app.
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3: Partly cloudy tonight with chance of showers and maybe a risk of a thunderstorm. We're expecting fog patches overnight, low of +9. Tomorrow, the fog will dissipate in the morning with sunshine and then turning into a mixture of sun and cloud with chance of showers, high 23. And Friday, sunshine, high of 25. Find the full forecast at discovermoosejaw.com and stream the radio anywhere and anytime from the Discover Moose Jaw app.
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0: you ever feel like you're the last one to know what's going on? Your neighbors talking about a festival, your coworkers buzzing about some new bylaw, and you're over here wondering what day it is. 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
1: Tonight is partly cloudy with chance of showers and a possible thunderstorm and fog overnight, low plus 9. Tomorrow we have the fog dissipating in the morning and sunshine and then mixture of sun and cloud with possible showers, high 23. And Friday, sunny, high of 25. Find the full forecast at discovermoosejaw.com and stream the radio anywhere and anytime from the Discover Moose Jaw app.
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0: I promise you this, this much I swear. Yeah, we'd both go to jail over her. 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
2: Hey, it's TJ England, and we're chatting with Carly J, our Her Voice nominee this week. 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
3: I think art is still, unfortunately, kind of stereotyped to be more of a hobby-based pursuit than it is a career. I'm very proud to represent not just female artists, but artists in general to have success of some sort, you know, that in a field that isn't necessarily deemed to be lead you to that path. And to do that in Saskatchewan too, I think speaks volumes that we aren't assumed to not be a center that is thriving with the arts. And we really are. We have amazing artists across this province, and I am definitely proud to be in the role of that.
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2: Today, the fog will dissipate in the morning with sunshine that will turn into a mixture of sun and cloud and a chance of showers, high of 23. Tonight will be partly cloudy with continuing scattered showers that will clear in the evening, low of 10. And tomorrow, we're expecting sunshine, high of 25. Find the full forecast at discovermoosejaw.com and stream the radio anywhere and anytime from the Discover Moose Jaw app.
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4: Today, the fog will dissipate in the morning, then turn into sun and into a mixture of sun and cloud after, with a chance of showers. High of 23. Tonight will be partly cloudy, scattered showers, clearing this evening. Low of 10. And tomorrow, we're expecting sun. High of 25. 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
3: Today, the fog will dissipate in the morning with sunshine that will turn into a mixture of sun and cloud and a chance of showers, high of 23. Tonight will be partly cloudy with continuing scattered showers that will clear in the evening, low of 10. And tomorrow, we're expecting sunshine, high of 25. Find the full forecast at discovermoosejaw.com and stream the radio anywhere and anytime from the Discover Moose Jaw app.
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2: Today, the fog will dissipate in the morning, then turn into sun and into a mixture of sun and cloud after, with a chance of showers. High of 23. Tonight will be partly cloudy. Scattered showers clearing this evening. Low of 10. And tomorrow we're expecting sun. High of 25. Find the full forecast at discovermoosejaw.com and stream the radio anywhere and anytime from the Discover Moose Jaw app.
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4: Today, the fog will dissipate in the morning with sunshine that will turn into a mixture of sun and cloud and a chance of showers, high of 23. Tonight will be partly cloudy with continuing scattered showers that will clear in the evening, low of 10. And tomorrow, we're expecting sunshine, high of 25. Find the full forecast at discovermoosejaw.com and stream the radio anywhere and anytime from the Discover Moose Jaw app.
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4: Today, the fog will dissipate in the morning, then turn into sun and into a mixture of sun and cloud after with a chance of showers. High of 23. Tonight will be partly cloudy, scattered showers clearing this evening. Low of 10. And tomorrow we're expecting sun. High of 25. 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
2: A few clouds, chance of showers, and a high of 23 today. From the DiscoverMooseJaw.com newsroom, I'm Cameron Kosh. A new safety initiative is hitting the streets of Moose Jaw this weekend as four local residents begin work as the city's first Viper Safety Patrol members. The Visible Proactive Education and Response Patrol will provide a visible presence downtown and in other public spaces. Two members of the team, Aiden McDonald and Wayne Ballack, are hoping the program helps them take the next step toward careers in policing. McDonald says Viper Patrol will give him valuable experience.
3: I figured I might as well get the experience under my belt, so going forward, I have more on my resume to get hired by Moose Jaw.
2: Ballack says the opportunity is a chance to learn more about the profession.
4: Great to one of the first in Saskatchewan to do it, so put my application forward and got in, and I think it's a great stepping stone to get into policing.
2: The Viper Squad begins regular patrols this weekend. Home ownership is becoming more difficult for those looking to buy a home in Saskatchewan. Mortgage broker Conrad Neufeld with the Mortgage Group says higher home prices, interest rates, property taxes, and lending rules are all contributing to the pressure.
5: It's almost like if you're comparing it to like 5 years ago, it's almost apples to oranges in a way. As a whole, people need to earn on average about 40 to 45% more today than they did, you know, say 5 years ago.
2: He added that rising vehicle costs and grocery prices are also making it harder for people to save for a down payment. 2026 has been named the International Year of Rangelands and Pastoralists, shining a global spotlight on the important role grazing the land can play in preserving a healthy ecosystem. Last week was Native Prairie Appreciation Week. Bluestone Stock Farms near Mortlach is home to about 800 cows, run by Carla and Jason Hicks. While some of the land is used for crops and feed, Hicks says their focus is raising cattle on land best suited for grass.
6: Our rangelands provide wildlife habitat, store carbon, protect water and soil, and produce food. And more than ever right now, we realize food security is a top issue for every country, every continent around the world.
2: Their ranch received Saskatchewan's Environmental Stewardship Award in 2015. A new fire hall in Mortlach is getting ready to officially open its doors. The Satellite Hall is part of the Thunder Creek Fire Department and serves communities including Karen, Karenport, Mortlach, and surrounding rural area. Fire Chief Jared Mickleborough says the project has been years in the making.
7: Basically, the addition of a second fire hall has just been a community-based effort to join up and better serve the community that we represent, right?
2: The new hall will house firefighting and rescue equipment aimed at improving response times across the region. Yesterday's Taste of Summer charity barbecue helped raise money for programming at Joe's Place Youth Center. Ross Park Dental and Golden West staff members were on the scene, serving up chips, hamburgers, and drinks. Joe's Place Executive Director Kyle McLean says the funding supports activities and skill building for local youth.
8: We do a lot of outdoor activities with our youth, as well as work skills. So we'll go canoeing, kayaking, we'll go paintballing. And we also teach kids work programs.
2: Joe's Place has been serving Moose Jaw for about 30 years.
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2: The Moose Jaw Miller Express are back in action this evening. They open a two-game set against the Sylvan Lake Gulls at Roswells Park. Game time, 7 o'clock. The Gulls are fresh off a 15-7 win over the Swift Current 57s. Also last night in the WCBL, the Red Sox beat the Beavers 4-2, and the East Division leading Saskatoon Berries won 19-12 against the Mavericks. Meanwhile, the 18U AAA Canucks were rained out in Moose Jaw last night, and the 15U AAA Canucks fell 5-1 to the Athletics in Regina. And in Major League Baseball, the Toronto Blue Jays suffered a 3-1 loss to the Astros at Rogers Center last night. The Jays now open a four-game series against the Texas Rangers this evening. And in FIFA World Cup action, Team Canada fell 2-1 to Switzerland, finishing second in Group B and earning the team's first-ever trip to the knockout round of the tournament. Check out today's sports roundup and more at DiscoverMooseJaw.com.
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2: We're looking at a few clouds today with scattered showers, risk of a thunderstorm, and a high of 23 this afternoon. Those scattered showers continue into the early evening before clearing to a low of 10 overnight. Tomorrow's mainly sunny and 26 with a southeast wind gusting up to 50. Saturday brings wind, rain, and a high of 20. More rain and 21 on Sunday. And there's showers and a high of 21 Monday. Find the full forecast at discovermoosejaw.com and stream the radio anywhere and anytime from the Discover Moose Jaw app.
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0: It's Dasha in Austin, and it's on the Gentry 100 Morning Show, brought to you by Hawks Agro at 6:07. Good morning and happy Thursday. It's Courtney Fielder here with you. Maybe you're waking up this Thursday morning a little more tired after a great sold-out show here in Moose Jaw at Dwight Yoakam with special guests, the Prairie States at the Temple Garden Center. What an amazing show. We'll chat more about that coming up here this morning. Also in store for you on this Thursday edition of the Country 100 Morning Show. Lots coming up for you this morning when it comes down to all the excitement as we get ready for Country Thunder Saskatchewan, which Dasha going to be out at Country Thunder as well for us out at Country Thunder Saskatchewan. So that's going to be a lot of fun. But we're sending you to Country Thunder too. We are going to continue on with your green light to Country Thunder to join us for the Friday, July 10th Country 100 Day and give you a really cool experience too with a chance to win the meet and greet with Riley Green. All that and more coming up this morning. And of course, this morning here too, more when it comes to the Canadian Country Music Awards. Those are quickly approaching here too this fall, and they got some excitement surrounding that. So we're going to get you in loop with more on that too. It's all coming up here this morning on the Country 100 Morning Show.
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0: It's Mackenzie Porter and Have Your Beer, and it's on Southern Saskatchewan's Best Country. 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
0: For today in Moose Jaw, we do have a chance some showers here for today. 30% chance that is sunny this morning. Then a mix of sun and cloud for the rest of the day with that chance of showers. And looks like you're another risk of a thunderstorm again here for today. High of 23. Tomorrow mainly sunny and a high of 26. And it looks like a rainy weekend here for us. Saturday rain and wind. High of 20 and Sunday rain and a high of 21 here in Moose Jaw. Currently in Assiniboia, sitting at 9 degrees, and it's 10 in both Regina and in Moose Jaw. Your latest forecast details anytime. That's always a one click away, discovermoosejaw.com and on the Discover Moose Jaw app. It's also where you can find a full recap of our very first Taste of Summer Charity Barbecue presented by our friends at Fountain Tire for 2026. Can't believe that we have the first one in the books already. Big thank you to everybody who stopped by here at the radio station parking lot yesterday from 11 a.m. till 1 p.m. to come and get yourself a burger, a drink, and a bag of chips for $5, and all that money being directly donated towards charities right here in Moose Jaw. And yesterday's charity was all about Joe's Place Youth Center. And thanks to you and coming by and getting your lunch, we raised $905.35, all going directly towards Joe's Place Youth Center. So big shout out to all of you that stopped by and seen us here at the radio station. We are already looking forward to the next one, which we got quite a few of them lined up here for you throughout the summer. Our next big one here will be in, July 9th. So lots of fun lined up there for you that July 9th with Hunger and Moose Jaw being the charity. So make sure you come and see us for that. Mark that in your calendar. We got the full list of all of the Taste of Summer charity barbecue dates too, by the way. It's all up for you at discovermoosejaw.com. 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
1: Sunshine followed by scattered showers and a high of 23 today. From the DiscoverMooseJaw.com newsroom, I'm Cameron Kosh. Last week was Native Prairie Appreciation Week. Saskatchewan rancher Carla Hicks says they have a large portion of native grass on their ranch near Mortlach, noting they take great pride in managing it.
2: We use tame grasses through the spring, and then we always rotate into our native grasses into the late fall and stockpile grass for winter grazing as well, as long as the winter allows for it. Saving our native grasslands really is an important part of the world and world food security.
1: 2026 has been declared the International Year of Rangelands and Pastoralists, shining a global spotlight on grazing lands. Hicks was selected as one of two Canadians taking part in this year's global event. Four new faces will soon become a familiar sight throughout Moose Jaw's downtown core. The Moose Jaw Police Service has launched its first ever Viper Safety Patrol, aimed at improving public safety through visibility and community engagement. For Haley Moldy and Caden Lang, the program is an opportunity to gain experience while working toward careers in policing. Moldy says she was excited when the position became available.
3: I've always wanted to be a cop, so as soon as this job was open, I applied and got it, and it's been really good so far.
1: Lang says joining Viper Patrol gives him a chance to build connections and work toward his future goals.
4: It was a great opportunity to get my foot in the door, make some connections, and hopefully lead me to a successful career.
1: The four members will patrol downtown and other public spaces starting this weekend. Firefighters west of Moose Jaw will soon celebrate the grand opening of a new satellite fire hall in Mortlach. The building expands the Thunder Creek Fire Department's reach across three rural municipalities and several communities. Fire Chief Jared Mickleborough says having equipment closer to potential emergencies makes a major difference.
5: We don't really know where our responders or emergencies are going to happen, but having resources located 20 minutes down the highway gives our responders access to that equipment much quicker.
1: The hall includes a pumper truck, rescue equipment, and specialized gear for incidents on highways and in remote areas. If you're saving for your first home, mortgage broker Conrad Neufeld says there are tools available to help. He said the first home savings account remains one of the best options for first-time buyers to save for a down payment.
6: I think it's perfect for people trying to save up for a down payment. It gives them a bunch of tax incentives. So, I mean, your goal should be to try to contribute as much as you can to that FHSA and honestly try to cap out the $8,000 limit that you're allowed to apply every year.
1: Neufeld added that he is seeing more people lean towards homeownership due to high rents. Ross Park Dental returned for a second year to lend a hand at the Taste of Summer Charity Barbecue. This year's fundraiser supported Joe's Place Youth Center in Moose Jaw. Chanel Blackburn with Ross Park Dental says the clinic was happy to be involved.
7: At Ross Park Dental, we like to really be community focused, and part of helping out is doing the community barbecue, and we really support Joe's Place, so we're happy to be here.
1: The barbecue raised just under $1,000 for Joe's Place Youth Center.
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1: The Moose Jaw Miller Express are back in action this evening. They open a two-game set against the Sylvan Lake Gulls at Roswells Park. Game time, 7 o'clock. The Gulls are fresh off a 15-7 win over the Swift Current 57s. Also last night in the WCBL, the Red Sox beat the Beavers 4-2, and the East Division leading Saskatoon Berries won 19-12 against the Mavericks. Meanwhile, the 18U AAA Canucks were rained out in Moose Jaw last night, and the 15U AAA Canucks fell 5-1 to the Athletics in Regina. And in Major League Baseball, the Toronto Blue Jays suffered a 3-1 loss to the Astros at Rogers Center last night. The Jays now open a four-game series against the Texas Rangers this evening. And in FIFA World Cup action, Team Canada fell 2-1 to Switzerland, finishing second in Group B and earning the team's first ever trip to the knockout round of the tournament. Check out today's sports roundup and more at DiscoverMooseJaw.com.
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1: We're looking at a few clouds today with scattered showers, risk of a thunderstorm, and a high of 23 this afternoon. Those scattered showers continue into the early evening before clearing to a low of 10 overnight. Tomorrow's mainly sunny and 26 with a southeast wind gusting up to 50. Saturday brings wind, rain, and a high of 20. More rain and 21 on Sunday, and there's showers and a high of 21 Monday. Find the full forecast at DiscoverMooseJaw.com and stream the radio anywhere and anytime from the Discover Moose Jaw app.
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Shaboozy and a bar song, and it's on Country 100 on the morning show, brought to you by Hawks Agro with Ella Langley. Now teaming up with Morgan Wallen, so I can't love you anymore.

0: I Can't Love You Anymore. It's Elle Langley and Morgan Wallen on Country 100 on the morning show, brought to you by Hogs Agro. And you know, Morgan Wallen's son, Indigo, he's an Ella fella. He is obsessed with Elle Langley. Don't blame him. One of his favorite songs right now is Choosing Texas. And Morgan's son's mom posted a video of Indigo asking their smart speaker to play Elle Langley, Choosing Texas. And it was funny because to kind of annoy him a little bit, she kept turning the song off. And he was like, oh, what's going on with this smart speaker? Why is it not working? Just wanted to hear his Elle Langley. But we don't blame him. Elle Langley, pretty fantastic. And really good too with that one, with Morgan Wallen sitting in the number one spot still this week at Country Radio.
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0: For today in Moose Jaw, sunny this morning, then a mix of sun and cloud with a chance of showers this afternoon at the risk of a thunderstorm as well. And a high of 23 currently in Assiniboia, Regina, and in Moose Jaw, we're all sitting at 11 degrees. Your latest forecast details anytime. 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

Just Being Me. It's Morgan Griffiths and it's on Country 100 on the morning show brought to you by Hogs and Grow. Now we got to look at your roads to get you ready for your morning commute on the way. But first, we got to give you a code word here to get you in with the green light to see Riley Green and Country Thunder Saskatchewan. He is the headliner for the Friday, July 10th, which just so happens to be Country 100 Day out at Country Thunder Saskatchewan. So we'll see you out on that main stage all throughout the day on the Friday. So excited for that. And excited to get you into Country Thunder Saskatchewan too. So to celebrate the Friday, July 10th, we are giving away a pair of day passes for the Friday, July 10th, and an exclusive meet and greet with Riley Green. How awesome would that be for you? You know what? Riley is such a sweet guy, and I've been lucky enough to meet him, and I'm excited to give you a chance to meet him too. That's the grand prize here that will be given away on the 30th. So if you want to get in the running to get one step closer to play the Think As You Drunk game, where we'll give you 30 seconds to answer a series of rapid fire questions, you need to get yourself in the running here, though, first by texting in the code word that I have for you. So you can wait for a phone call. That code word that you need to text in this morning is CBA. So text CBA to the Lions Creek Country Connection at 306-694-107 so that you can get yourself in the draw here to hopefully get a phone call before 8 o'clock this morning to play the Think As You Drunk game with rapid fire questions. So again, text CBA to Lions Creek Country Connection, 306-694-107. Here's Riley Green now with Think As You Drunk, and it's on Country 100.

0: About a country thunder Saskatchewan. It's Riley Green and Think Is He Drunk? And if you want to hear that one live and have a chance to meet Riley Green, text CBA to the Lions Creek Country Connection at 306-694-107 to get yourself in the running here to play the Think Is He Drunk game that we'll be playing for you coming up before 8 o'clock this morning. So if you want a chance of getting a phone call, again, text CBA to the Lions Creek Country Connection. 306-674-107. Oh, while you're doing that, let's have a quick look here at your roads this morning with your road reports all brought to you by Young & Young Automotive and Minute Muffler Brake and Wheel. Now hiring journeyman technicians and apprentices. Apply in person at 175 2nd Avenue Northwest here in Moose Jaw. Well, let's have a look here at local roads in Moose Jaw to start things off here this morning. Taking a quick look at those here. We are still seeing some street cleaning continuing within Moose Jaw. Keep an eye out for posted signage on that. Couple more things to keep in mind here when it comes to local road work, as we are still seeing some work continuing for Caribou Street East, the 1100 to 1300 blocks, Brown Street 1100 block, 2nd Avenue Southeast, from Home Street East to Lillooet Street East, seeing some work continuing there. 500 block Athabasca Street East. Dominica Street East, 500 block. Hochelaga Street East, the 400 through 600 blocks. Monk Avenue, 1100 block. Brown Street, 1000 block. Albert Street, 1200 block. 6th Avenue Northwest, 800 block. 9th Avenue Northwest, the 500 block. Seeing some work continuing thin in that area as well. Taking a quick look at your highways. Well, the number 2 for highway number 1, Twin Overpass replacement work, that is ongoing. Keep an eye out for detours and reduced speed limits within that area, as that work is continuing there for you. Your gas prices this morning in Moose Jaw, lowest price fuel at $1.52.9 per liter, with the average gas price around Moose Jaw sitting at $1.60.9 per liter. Anything else you see, let me know. Give me a call or text, Lions Creek Country Connection at 306-674-107. That's a look at your roads here this morning. It is all brought to you by Young & Young Automotive and Minute Muffler Brake and Wheel.
1: A spokesperson for Manitoba Agriculture says farmers with excess moisture are still assessing crop damage. Dennis Lang, pulse and soybean specialist, gives us some of the highlights from this week's crop report.
2: The crop insurance deadline for seeding is June 20th, so that has now passed. As of that date, we are sitting at about 97% complete around the province. The biggest areas right now that had some challenges would be in the northwest region. They had some heavy rainfall early on, so seeding progress has slowed in that area and pretty much finished now.
1: Meanwhile, Lang says spring cereals are now mostly at the five-leaf to tillering stage, while corn continues to advance rapidly with most fields between the V2 and V4 stages. Canola development has progressed quickly, while soybeans have handled the excess moisture better than most crops. For Golden West, I'm Shannon Duick.
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9: A few clouds, chance of showers, and a high of 23 today. From the DiscoverMooseJaw.com newsroom, I'm Cameron Kosh. A new safety initiative is hitting the streets of Moose Jaw this weekend as four local residents begin work as the city's first Viper Safety Patrol members. The Visible Proactive Education and Response Patrol will provide a visible presence downtown and in other public spaces. Two members of the team, Aiden McDonald and Wayne Ballack, are hoping the program helps them take the next step toward careers in policing. McDonald says Viper Patrol will give him valuable experience.
10: I figured I might as well get the experience under my belt, so going forward, I have more on my resume to get it hired by Moose Jaw.
9: Ballack says the opportunity is a chance to learn more about the profession.
11: Great to one of the first in Saskatchewan to do it, so put my application forward and got in, and I think it's a great stepping stone to get into policing.
9: The Viper Squad begins regular patrols this weekend. Home ownership is becoming more difficult for those looking to buy a home in Saskatchewan. Mortgage broker Conrad Neufeld with the Mortgage Group says higher home prices, interest rates, property taxes, and lending rules are all contributing to the pressure.
12: It's almost like if you're comparing it to like 5 years ago, it's almost apples to oranges in a way. As a whole, people need to earn on average about 40 to 45% more today than they did, you know, say 5 years ago.
9: He added that rising vehicle costs and grocery prices are also making it harder for people to save for a down payment. 2026 has been named the International Year of Rangelands and Pastoralists, shining a global spotlight on the important role grazing the land can play in preserving a healthy ecosystem. Last week was Native Prairie Appreciation Week. Bluestone Stock Farms near Mortlach is home to about 800 cows, run by Carla and Jason Hicks. While some of the land is used for crops and feed, Hicks says their focus is raising cattle on land best suited for grass.
13: Our rangelands provide wildlife habitat, store carbon, protect water and soil, and produce food. And more than ever right now, we realize food security is a top issue for every country, every continent around the world.
9: Their ranch received Saskatchewan's Environmental Stewardship Award in 2015. A new fire hall in Mortlach is getting ready to officially open its doors. The Satellite Hall is part of the Thunder Creek Fire Department and serves communities including Karen, Karenport, Mortlach, and surrounding rural area. Fire Chief Jared Mickleborough says the project has been years in the making.
14: Basically, the addition of a second fire hall has just been a community-based effort to join up and better serve the community that we represent, right?
9: The new hall will house firefighting and rescue equipment aimed at improving response times across the region. Yesterday's Taste of Summer charity barbecue helped raise money for programming at Joe's Place Youth Center. Ross Park Dental and Golden West staff members were on the scene, serving up chips, hamburgers, and drinks. Joe's Place Executive Director Kyle McLean says the funding supports activities and skill building for local youth.
15: We do a lot of outdoor activities with our youth, as well as work skills. So we'll go canoeing, kayaking, we'll go paintballing. We also teach kids work programs.
9: Joe's Place has been serving Moose Jaw for about 30 years.
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9: The Moose Jaw Miller Express are back in action this evening. They open a two-game set against the Sylvan Lake Gulls at Roswells Park. Game time, 7 o'clock. The Gulls are fresh off a 15-7 win over the Swift Current 57s. Also last night in the WCBL, the Red Sox beat the Beavers 4-2, and the East Division leading Saskatoon Berries won 19-12 against the Mavericks. Meanwhile, the 18U AAA Canucks were rained out in Moose Jaw last night, and the 15U AAA Canucks fell 5-1 to the Athletics in Regina. And in Major League Baseball, the Toronto Blue Jays suffered a 3-1 loss to the Astros at Rogers Center last night. The Jays now open a four-game series against the Texas Rangers this evening. And in FIFA World Cup action, Team Canada fell 2-1 to Switzerland, finishing second in Group B and earning the team's first-ever trip to the knockout round of the tournament. Check out today's sports roundup and more at discovermoosejaw.com.
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9: We are looking at a few clouds today with scattered showers, risk of a thunderstorm, and a high of 23 this afternoon. Those scattered showers continue into the early evening before clearing to a low of 10 overnight. Tomorrow's mainly sunny and 26 with a southeast wind gusting up to 50. Saturday brings wind, rain, and a high of 20. More rain and 21 on Sunday. And there's showers and a high of 21 Monday. Find the full forecast at discovermoosejaw.com and stream the radio anywhere and anytime from the Discover Moose Jaw app.
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0: For today in Moose Jaw, sunny this morning, then changing to a mix of sun and cloud. We do have a 30% chance of some showers this afternoon, along with a risk of a thunderstorm. And a high of 23 for today. Currently in Assiniboia, Regina, and in Moose Jaw, we're all sitting at 12 degrees. Your latest forecast details anytime. 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It's time to play the Brain Buster this morning. This morning, we are hooking you up with some adult passes to Tunnels of Moose Jaw. If you can get the correct answer to the question I have for you this morning, or question this morning, it says this. In Canada, Canadians will spend $100 billion on this every year. What is it? My hint for you is it is a hobby. The Canadians will spend collectively $100 billion on every year. What do you think it is? Do you got any guesses? Well, you can call or text them in to the Lions Creek Country Connection at 306-694-107. Again, your question, Canadians spend $100 billion on this every year. What is it? Again, it is a hobby. So if you got any guesses, call or text 306-694-107.
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0: Carter, Faith, and Betty, and it's on the Kentry 100, a morning show brought to you by our friends at Hawks Agro. We're in the middle of your Brain Buster this morning with our question this morning saying this: Canadians will spend $100 billion on this every year. What is it? I gave you a hint saying it is a hobby. So let's check in here with the Lions Creek Country Connection phone lines this morning. Good morning. What do you got for us?
1: Be golfing? Would your question be golfing?
2: I was thinking, is it gardening stuff, like plants and flowers and...
0: Surprisingly, it's not. But I feel like, you know what, that would be like what we spend a lot of money on, especially if they keep dying, in my case.
2: Right? Flowers are so expensive. It's crazy.
0: Well, it's not gardening or flowers. It's also not golfing. That seems to be a very popular guess this morning. Fishing and hunting being another big one. Video games, gambling, traveling, reading being another popular guess this morning, too. None of those the correct answer, though. So what is it the Canadians spend $100 billion on every year? Again, it is... a hobby. A second hint for you is that it's an outdoor hobby. What do you think it is? Canadians spend $100 billion on this every year. It's a hobby, and it's an outdoor hobby. But it's not fishing, hunting, gardening, or golfing. A lot of you are saying hockey as well. Biking. Vintage vehicles being another popular guess. No, those aren't it either. So what else could it be? Keep those guesses coming. Call or text them in. Lions Creek Country Connection. 306-694-107.

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0: For today in Moose Jaw, sunny this morning, then a mix of sun and cloud. A chance some showers this afternoon with the risk of a thunderstorm, a high of 23. Currently in Regina, 13, and it's 12 in both Assiniboia and in Moose Jaw. Your latest forecast details anytime. 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Our question this morning for the Brain Buster, getting you hooked up with some adult passes to Tunnels of Moose Jaw, with our question this morning saying this: Canadians spend $100 billion on this every year. What do you think it is? So many great guesses coming in this morning here to the Lions Creek Country Connection talk and text line. Most popular ones have been biking, camping, golfing, hunting, fishing, gardening being another popular guess this morning too. Driving, walking trails being another popular guess. Boating has been another big one. Outdoor concerts and festivals being another popular guess this morning too. None of those the correct answer, though. So what is it that Canadians spend $100 billion on every year? What is it? Again, it is a hobby. It's an outdoor hobby. Here's another hint for you. It's a hobby that involves a lot of patience and looking towards the sky. What do you think it is? If you got any guesses, call or text them in. Lions Creek Country Connection at 306-694-107. Again, our question: Canadians spend $100 billion on this every year. It's a hobby, outdoor hobby. And it's a hobby that involves a lot of patience and looking towards the sky. What is it?
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4: Prairie South School Division congratulates all this year's graduates and wishes them all the best in their future. Remember, never stop learning. They also wish everybody

requires a lot of patience and looking up towards the sky, which led us to a lot of great guesses coming in this morning. Everything from like looking at the stars and the planets being another popular guess this morning too. It's not the correct answer though. So what is it? Well, Jamie knew what it was. Jamie texted in this morning and said, is it bird watching? Which is absolutely correct. Canadians spend $100 billion on bird watching every year. So congratulations to you, Jamie, celebrating a brainbuster win with adult passes to the tunnels of Moose Jaw. Let's celebrate that win here now, getting you back into the music with Kyle McCurney. Here's Rear View, and it's on Country 100.

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1: Sunshine followed by scattered showers and a high of 23 today. From the DiscoverMooseJaw.com newsroom, I'm Cameron Kosh. Last week was Native Prairie Appreciation Week. Saskatchewan rancher Carla Hicks says they have a large portion of native grass on their ranch near Mortlach, noting they take great pride in managing it.
2: We use tame grasses through the spring, and then we always rotate into our native grasses into the late fall and stockpile grass for winter grazing as well, as long as the winter allows for it. Saving our native grasslands really is an important part of the world and world food security.
1: 2026 has been declared the International Year of Rangelands and Pastoralists, shining a global spotlight on grazing lands. Hicks was selected as one of two Canadians taking part in this year's global event. Four new faces will soon become a familiar sight throughout Moose Jaw's downtown core. The Moose Jaw Police Service has launched its first ever Viper Safety Patrol, aimed at improving public safety through visibility and community engagement. For Haley Moldy and Caden Lang, the program is an opportunity to gain experience while working toward careers in

0: policing. Moldy says she was excited when the position became available.
1: I've always wanted to be a cop, so as soon as this job was open, I applied and got it, and it's been really good so far.
0: Lang says joining Viper Patrol gives him a chance to build connections and work toward his future goals.
2: It was a great opportunity to get my foot in the door, make some connections, and hopefully lead me to a successful career.
0: The four members will patrol downtown and other public spaces starting this weekend. Firefighters west of Moose Jaw will soon celebrate the grand opening of a new satellite fire hall in Mortlach. The building expands the Thunder Creek Fire Department's reach across three rural municipalities and several communities. Fire Chief Jared Mickleborough says having equipment closer to potential emergencies makes a major difference.
3: We don't really know where our responders or emergencies are going to happen, but having resources located 20 minutes down the highway gives our responders access to that equipment much quicker.
0: The hall includes a pumper truck, rescue equipment, and specialized gear for incidents on highways and in remote areas. If you're saving for your first home, mortgage broker Conrad Neufeld says there are tools available to help. He said the first home savings account remains one of the best options for first-time buyers to save for a down payment.
4: I think it's perfect for people trying to save up for a down payment. It gives them a bunch of tax incentives. So, I mean, your goal should be to try to contribute as much as you can to that FHSA and honestly try to cap out the $8,000 limit that you're allowed to apply every year.
0: Neufeld added that he is seeing more people lean towards home ownership due to high rents. 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Chanel Blackburn with Ross Park Dental says the clinic was happy to be involved.
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0: The barbecue raised just under $1,000 for Joe's Place Youth Center.
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0: The Moose Jaw Miller Express are back in action this evening. They open a two-game set against the Sylvan Lake Gulls at Roswells Park. Game time, 7 o'clock. The Gulls are fresh off a 15-7 win over the Swift Current 57s. Also last night in the WCBL, the Red Sox beat the Beavers 4-2, and the East Division leading Saskatoon Berries won 19-12 against the Mavericks. Meanwhile, the 18U AAA Canucks were rained out in Moose Jaw last night, and the 15U AAA Canucks fell 5-1 to the Athletics in Regina. And in Major League Baseball, the Toronto Blue Jays suffered a 3-1 loss to the Astros at Rogers Center last night. The Jays now open a four-game series against the Texas Rangers this evening. And in FIFA World Cup action, Team Canada fell 2-1 to Switzerland, finishing second in Group B and earning the team's first ever trip to the knockout round of the tournament. 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
0: We're looking at a few clouds today with scattered showers, risk of a thunderstorm, and a high of 23 this afternoon. Those scattered showers continue into the early evening before clearing to a low of 10 overnight. Tomorrow's mainly sunny and 26 with a southeast wind gusting up to 50. Saturday brings wind, rain, and a high of 20. More rain and 21 on Sunday. And there's showers and a high of 21 Monday. Find the full forecast at discovermoosejaw.com and stream the radio anywhere and anytime from the Discover Moose Jaw app.
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It's Luke Combs and Sleepless in a Hotel Room, and it's on Southern Saskatchewan's Best Country. It's Country 100 on the morning show, brought to you by Hawks Agro. And you know, it was a while ago that we seen Luke Combs out at Country Thunder Saskatchewan, and we're getting ready for Country Thunder now with you tomorrow, exactly 2 weeks out from Country 100 Day out at Country Thunder Saskatchewan for the Friday, July 10th, which is crazy to think. And we want to send you two Country Thunders. So if you want to get in for the Friday, July 10th, to go and see headliner Riley Green and so many more, they're going to be on that main stage, and a chance to win a meet and greet with Riley Green, text CBA to the Lions Creek Country Connection at 306-694-107. Then wait for your phone to ring to play the Think As You Drunk game. More on that coming up. And look at your roads after Kane Brown. Here's a woman.

0: It's Kane Brown and a woman, and it's on Country 100 on the morning show, brought to you by Hawks Agro at 741. Let's have a look here at your roads now this morning with your road report, brought to you by PJ's Paints, now open in Moose Jaw. 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Having a look here at local roads in Moose Jaw. We got a handful of things that are continuing. We are still seeing some street cleaning within the city, so keep an eye out for posted signage on that. That full schedule as well at moosejaw.ca. A couple other things happening on local roads, as we are still seeing some work for Caribou Street East, 1100 through 1300 blocks, Brown Street, 1000 block. 2nd Avenue Southeast from Home Street East to Lillooet Street East, still seeing some work there. Athabasca Street East, 500 block. Minica Street East, 500 block. Hochelaga Street East, 400 through 600 block. Monk Avenue, the 1100 block. Brown Street, 1000 block. Albert Street, 1200 block. 6th Avenue Northwest, 800 block. And 9th Avenue Northwest, the 500 block. Seen some work within that area as well. Highways around Moose Jaw, while still seeing work continuing on the number 2 over highway number 1 at Twin Overpass. Replacement work, there's some detours and reduced speed limits in place as that work is continuing. As for your gas prices this morning in Moose Jaw, lowest price fuel sitting at $1.52.9 per liter, with your average gas price at $1.60.9 per liter. Anything else you see, let me know. 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That's a look at your roads here this morning, brought to you by PJ's Paints. 7:43 here on the Country 100 morning show, and we're just minutes away from calling up somebody to play the Think Is You Drunk game, where we give you 30 seconds to answer a series of rapid fire questions to get you in the running for a pretty sweet prize, which is a pair of single day passes to come and join us out at Country Thunder Saskatchewan for the Friday, July 10th. And an exclusive meet and greet with Riley Green. So if you want to get in the running here to get a phone call to play the Think Is You Drunk game, what you got to do right now is text me CBA to the Lions Creek Country Connection at 306-694-107. So text CBA, and who knows, maybe you could be getting a phone call here in a couple minutes to play the Drunk As You Think. I think as you drunk game. So that's coming up here in minutes. So get to texting CBA, Lions Creek Country Connection.
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0: For today in Moose Jaw, going for a high of 23, sunny this morning, then a mix of sun and cloud with a chance of some showers this afternoon and the risk of a thunderstorm. Currently in Assiniboine and Regina at 14, and it's 13 in Moose Jaw. Your complete forecast details anytime. 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
0: For today in Moose Jaw, sunny this morning, then a mix of sun and cloud for the rest of the day here, and a 30% chance some showers this afternoon, along with the risk of a thunderstorm. High of 23 for today, currently in Assiniboine and Regina at 14. It's 13 right now in Moose Jaw. 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Some single day passes for the Friday, July 10th, plus an exclusive meet and greet with Riley Green. That is a grand prize that will be given away on June 30th, and right now we're giving you your chance to qualify for that. We had you texting in the Think Is You Drunk code word this morning to Lions Creek Country Connection, which was CBA this morning to the Lions Creek Country Connection text line. So let's call somebody that did just that. And that lucky person this morning is Rose Nords. Let's give her a call here and see if she wants to play the Think Is You Drunk game.
2: Hello.
0: Hi, is this Rose?
2: It is.
0: Hi, Rose. It's Courtney Fielder calling from Country 100. How are you?
2: Oh, good. Just driving north.
0: Oh, and how's that going for you this morning?
2: Oh, it's a sunny, beautiful day.
0: There you go. That's awesome. What's bringing you up north? For work or something? Or?
2: Kind of, sort of. Kind of having our 32nd anniversary, high school reunion type of thing with only two of us, two other people. So.
0: Aw, that's awesome. That sounds like a great time.
2: Yeah, it's kind of interesting.
0: You know what else would be a great time? Going out to Country Thunder, Saskatchewan for the Friday, July 10th, right?
2: That would be pretty cool. Haven't been there since early 90s and dating myself yet.
0: Well, let's give you a chance to get one step closer to winning your way there for the Friday, July 10th, and an opportunity to meet Riley Green. How awesome would that be? Big Riley Green fan?
2: Yes, but I think my daughter's a bigger one.
0: There you go, some mother and daughter time. You might have to fight a little bit over Riley Green. He's pretty.
2: I'd give her the option.
0: Awesome. All right, well, we're going to play the Think Is You Drunk game with you. Does that sound good?
2: Okay.
0: All right. So I got 30 seconds on the clock and a whole bunch of, well, five random questions here for you from rapid fire questions. So I just want you to throw whatever comes to mind first with these questions that we have for you. Okay.
2: Okay.
0: All right. So I got 30 seconds on the clock and we're going to give you a little countdown. You ready?
2: Sure.
0: All right. In 3, 2, 1, how many sides does a triangle have?
2: Three.
0: What color is grass?
2: What is that?
0: What color is grass?
2: Green.
0: How many cents are in a dollar?
2: 100.
0: What month comes before December?
2: November.
0: And what do chickens lay?
2: Eggs.
0: There you go. You got all of those right with 4 seconds to spare. Rose, you are now one step closer to coming to Country Thunder.
2: That'd be pretty awesome, actually.
0: It definitely would be. Well, congrats to you there, Rose Nord, now in the running here for a pair of Friday, July 10th day passes for Country Thunder Saskatchewan. And in for the meet and greet, we're going to be doing the draw for that grand prize coming up here on June 30th. Your next chance to play the Think Is You Drunk game will be tomorrow morning. And hey, don't forget that you're pre-saving Riley Green's brand new album, which I'm sure we're going to hear a lot of those songs from him coming up here in 2 weeks out of Country Thunder Saskatchewan. His new album is called That's Just Me, which is coming out on September 18th. 15th. In the meantime, you can pre-save his new album. We get that link for you on the community section at discovermoosejaw.com.
3: And now time for school news brought to you by the Prairie South School Division and the Holy Trinity Catholic School Division. The grad schedule has been released by Central, and it begins Saturday at 3:45 when graduates are asked to arrive at Central for a formal photo, with activities going on until the prom begins at 9. Peacock's grad celebrations begin 9 a.m. on Friday at Temple Garden Center. That's cap and gown. Graduates are asked to arrive between 8 and 8:30 with other events planned throughout the day. And that's your school news brought to you by the Prairie South School Division and Holy Trinity Catholic School Division.
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4: A few clouds, chance of showers, and a high of 23 today. From the DiscoverMooseJaw.com newsroom, I'm Cameron Kosh. A new safety initiative is hitting the streets of Moose Jaw this weekend as four local residents begin work as the city's first Viper Safety Patrol members. The Visible Proactive Education and Response Patrol will provide a visible presence downtown and in other public spaces. Two members of the team, Aiden McDonald and Wayne Ballack, are hoping the program helps them take the next step toward careers in policing. McDonald says Viper Patrol will give him valuable experience.
8: I figured I might as well get the experience under my belt, so going forward, I have more on my resume to get hired by Moose Jaw.
4: Ballack says the opportunity is a chance to learn more about the profession.
9: Great to one of the first in Saskatchewan to do it, so put my application forward and got in, and I think it's a great stepping stone to get into policing.
4: The Viper Squad begins regular patrols this weekend. Home ownership is becoming more difficult for those looking to buy a home in Saskatchewan. Mortgage broker Conrad Neufeld with the Mortgage Group says higher home prices, interest rates, property taxes, and lending rules are all contributing to the pressure.
10: It's almost like if you're comparing it to like 5 years ago, it's almost apples to oranges in a way. As a whole, people need to earn on average about 40 to 45% more today than they did, you know, say 5 years ago.
4: He added that rising vehicle costs and grocery prices are also making it harder for people to save for a down payment. 2026 has been named the International Year of Rangelands and Pastoralists, shining a global spotlight on the important role grazing the land can play in preserving a healthy ecosystem. Last week was Native Prairie Appreciation Week. Bluestone Stock Farms near Mortlach is home to about 800 cows, run by Carla and Jason Hicks. While some of the land is used for crops and feed, Hicks says their focus is raising cattle on land best suited for grass.
11: Our rangelands provide wildlife habitats, store carbon, protect water and soil, and produce food. And more than ever right now, we realize food security is a top issue for every country, every continent around the world.
4: Their ranch received Saskatchewan's Environmental Stewardship Award in 2015. A new fire hall in Mortlach is getting ready to officially open its doors. The Satellite Hall is part of the Thunder Creek Fire Department and serves communities including Karen, Karenport, Mortlach, and surrounding rural area. Fire Chief Jared Mickleborough says the project has been years in the making.
12: Basically, the addition of a second fire hall has just been a community-based effort to join up and better serve the community that we represent, right?
4: The new hall will house firefighting and rescue equipment aimed at improving response times across the region. Yesterday's Taste of Summer charity barbecue helped raise money for programming at Joe's Place Youth Center. Ross Park Dental and Golden West staff members were on the scene, serving up chips, hamburgers, and drinks. Joe's Place Executive Director Kyle McLean says the funding supports activities and skill building for local youth.
13: We do a lot of outdoor activities with our youth, as well as work skills. So we'll go canoeing, kayaking, we'll go paintballing. And we also teach kids work programs.
4: Joe's Place has been serving Moose Jaw for about 30 years.
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4: The Moose Jaw Miller Express are back in action this evening. They open a two-game set against the Sylvan Lake Gulls at Roswells Park. Game time, 7 o'clock. The Gulls are fresh off a 15-7 win over the Swift Current 57s. Also last night in the WCBL, the Red Sox beat the Beavers 4-2, and the East Division leading Saskatoon Berries won 19-12 against the Mavericks. Meanwhile, the 18U AAA Canucks were rained out in Moose Jaw last night, and the 15U AAA Canucks fell 5-1 to the Athletics in Regina. And in Major League Baseball, the Toronto Blue Jays suffered a 3-1 loss to the Astros at Rogers Center last night. The Jays now open a four-game series against the Texas Rangers this evening. And in FIFA World Cup action, Team Canada fell 2-1 to Switzerland, finishing second in Group B and earning the team's first ever trip to the knockout round of the tournament. Check out today's sports roundup and more at discovermoosejaw.com.
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4: We are looking at a few clouds today with scattered showers, risk of a thunderstorm, and a high of 23 this afternoon. Those scattered showers continue into the early evening before clearing to a low of 10 overnight. Tomorrow's mainly sunny and 26 with a southeast wind gusting up to 50. Saturday brings wind, rain, and a high of 20. More rain and 21 on Sunday. And there's showers and a high of 21 Monday. Find the full forecast at discovermoosejaw.com and stream the radio anywhere and anytime from the Discover Moose Jaw app.
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0: We'll be seeing her coming up on Sunday, July 12th, out of Country Thunder, Saskatchewan. It's Lainey Wilson and 4x4. By you, and it's on a Country 100 on the morning show, brought to you by our friends at Hawks Agro.
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0: Well, for Thursday, sunny this morning, then changing to a mix of sun and cloud for this afternoon with a chance some showers and a risk of a thunderstorm, a high of 23. Tomorrow, mainly sunny, high of 26 degrees for our Friday. Currently in Assiniboia and Regina and in Moose Jaw, we're all sitting at 15 degrees. 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We're going to play Two Lines and the Truth this morning to get you hooked up with $40 to spend with our friends at Family Pizza and Moose Jaw. If you're new to Two Lines and the Truth, here's how it works. We're going to play two lines from a Throwback Thursday song, and you figure out the truth, which is the song title and who it's being sung by. So let's take a listen to your two lines and see if you can figure out the truth behind this song.
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0: We're playing Two Lines and the Truth this morning to get you hooked up with the Family Pizza Kitchen Break, brought to you by Family Pizza, always two for one, always free delivery at 692-5336. We're playing the Two Lines of a Throwback Thursday song, getting you to figure out the truth behind this song, which is the song title and who it's being sung by.
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0: Well, we got a message here from Jackie on the Lions Creek Country Connection text line. And Jackie said, is it Dean Brody and Undone? Which is absolutely correct. So congratulations to you, Jackie, getting hooked up with $40 to spend at our friends at Family Pizza in Moose Jaw. So let's celebrate your win with that song, taking us back to 2009. And you know what? Dean Brody fans, you'll want to listen in tomorrow morning to the Country 100 Morning Show, because Dean Brody will be calling in to the Country 100 Morning Show talking new music as his brand new 10th studio album comes out tomorrow.

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0: For today, Moose Jaw, sunny this morning, then a mix of sun and cloud for this afternoon with a chance of some showers and a risk of a thunderstorm this afternoon with a high of 23. Currently in Assiniboia at 16, it's 15 in Regina and in Moose Jaw. 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
2: Sunshine followed by scattered showers and a high of 23 today. From the DiscoverMooseJaw.com newsroom, I'm Cameron Kosh. Last week was Native Prairie Appreciation Week. Saskatchewan rancher Carla Hicks says they have a large portion of native grass on their ranch near Mortlach, noting they take great pride in managing it.
3: We use tame grasses through the spring, and then we always rotate into our native grasses into the late fall and stockpile grass for winter grazing as well, as long as the winter allows for it. Saving our native grasslands really is an important part of the world and world food security.
2: 2026 has been declared

0: The International Year of Rangelands and Pastoralists, shining a global spotlight on grazing lands. Hicks was selected as one of two Canadians taking part in this year's global event. Four new faces will soon become a familiar sight throughout Moose Jaw's downtown core. The Moose Jaw Police Service has launched its first ever Viper Safety Patrol, aimed at improving public safety through visibility and community engagement. For Haley Moldy and Caden Lang, the program is an opportunity to gain experience while working toward careers in policing. Moldy says she was excited when the position became available.
1: I've always wanted to be a cop, so as soon as this job was open, I applied and got it, and it's been really good so far.
0: Lang says joining Viper Patrol gives him a chance to build connections and work toward his future goals.
2: It was a great opportunity to get my foot in the door, make some connections, and hopefully lead me to a successful career.
0: The four members will patrol downtown and other public spaces starting this weekend. Firefighters West of Moose Jaw will soon celebrate the grand opening of a new satellite fire hall in Mortlach. The building expands the Thunder Creek Fire Department's reach across three rural municipalities and several communities. Fire Chief Jared Mickleborough says having equipment closer to potential emergencies makes a major difference.
3: We don't really know where our responders or emergencies are going to happen, but having resources located 20 minutes down the highway gives our responders access to that equipment much quicker.
0: The hall includes a pumper truck, rescue equipment, and specialized gear for incidents on highways and in remote areas. If you're saving for your first home, mortgage broker Conrad Neufeld says there are tools available to help. He said the first home savings account remains one of the best options for first-time buyers to save for a down payment.
4: I think it's perfect for people trying to save up for a down payment. It gives them a bunch of tax incentives. So, I mean, your goal should be to try to contribute as much as you can to that FHSA and honestly try to cap out the $8,000 limit that you're allowed to apply every year.
0: Neufeld added that he is seeing more people lean towards homeownership due to high rents. Ross Park Dental returned for a second year to lend a hand at the Taste of Summer Charity Barbecue. This year's fundraiser supported Joe's Place Youth Center in Moose Jaw. Chanel Blackburn with Ross Park Dental says the clinic was happy to be involved.
5: At Ross Park Dental, we like to really be community focused, and part of helping out is doing the community barbecue, and we really support Joe's Place, so we're happy to be here.
0: The barbecue raised just under $1,000 for Joe's Place Youth Center.
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0: The Moose Jaw Miller Express are back in action this evening. They open a two-game set against the Sylvan Lake Gulls at Roswells Park. Game time, 7 o'clock. The Gulls are fresh off a 15-7 win over the Swift Current 57s. Also last night in the WCBL, the Red Sox beat the Beavers 4-2, and the East Division leading Saskatoon Berries won 19-12 against the Mavericks. Meanwhile, the 18U AAA Canucks were rained out in Moose Jaw last night, and the 15U AAA Canucks fell 5-1 to the Athletics in Regina. And in Major League Baseball, the Toronto Blue Jays suffered a 3-1 loss to the Astros at Rogers Center last night. The Jays now open a four-game series against the Texas Rangers this evening. And in FIFA World Cup action, Team Canada fell 2-1 to Switzerland, finishing second in Group B and earning the team's first ever trip to the knockout round of the tournament. Check out today's sports roundup and more at discovermoosejaw.com.
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0: We are looking at a few clouds today with scattered showers, risk of a thunderstorm, and a high of 23 this afternoon. Those scattered showers continue into the early evening before clearing to a low of 10 overnight. Tomorrow's mainly sunny and 26 with a southeast wind gusting up to 50. Saturday brings wind, rain, and a high of 20. More rain and 21 on Sunday, and there's showers and a high of 21 Monday. Find the full forecast at discovermoosejaw.com and stream the radio anywhere and anytime from the Discover Moose Jaw app.
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rolling. It's on Southern Saskatchewan's best country. It's Country 100 on the morning show. 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

0: Kelly and Be Heard. 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
0: Today in Moose Jaw, sunny this morning, then a mix of sun and cloud for this afternoon with a chance of some showers and a risk of a thunderstorm this afternoon as well at the high of 23. Currently in Assiniboia, Regina, and in Moose Jaw, we're all sitting at 16. Your latest forecast details anytime. 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We had such a fun time yesterday. Big shout out to everybody that stopped by the radio station at 1704 Main Street North yesterday between 11 a.m. and 1 p.m. to come and grab your lunch for $5 because thanks to you, we raised $905.35 all for Joe's Place Youth Center. Absolutely amazing. So big shout out to all those that stopped by. We're already looking forward to the next one, which the next one, mark this date in your calendars, July 9th. And that one will be for Hunger in Moose Jaw. You can check out the full schedule of all the barbecues we have scheduled throughout the summer. It's all up for you at discovermoosejaw.com. It's all with the Taste of Summer Charity Barbecues presented by Fountain Tire with Culligan Water Conditioning of Moose Jaw, Dewo's Car Wash, J. Wilk Landscaping, W.J. 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
3: Hey, it's TJ England, and we're chatting with Carly J, our Her Voice nominee this week. 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

0: Well, it was just announced this morning she'll be performing at the Canadian Country Music Awards in Saskatoon. It's Saskatchewan's own Tennille Arts and Don't Ruin Flowers. Check out that full lineup of the announcement so far of who's performing on the awards show in Saskatoon. It's all for you at discovermoosechat.com. It's Courtney Fielder here with you on the morning show, brought to you by our friends at Hogs Agro. And we're joined in studios this morning with Scott and Corey from the Kinsmen here at Moose Jaw. How's it going, guys?
1: Really good, thanks.
2: Good, Courtney. How are you?
0: I'm doing good. Thanks for coming and joining us here in studios. It's crazy to think that next week already is Canada Day, and there's a lot of great festivities happening here at Moose Jaw, including, of course, as well, the fireworks, right?
2: Absolutely. We're pretty pumped.
0: Tell us a little bit more. Where can folks check it out? I know maybe we have a lot of folks that are coming into Moose Jaw, maybe to come and take part in all of our Canada Day festivities.
1: Yeah, it's down at the Hamilton Flats. People are always asking us what time it starts, and we've always said kind of around dark, so we're going to plan for around 10 o'clock this year.
0: Perfect.
1: Should be dark by then. So it's down in the Hamilton Flats, down by across from Yara Center. You know, we get pretty excited about these events because we're a pretty active club. We're doing something every week in the city trying to raise money to support the things we do. There's two big ones that we do to give back. One is the Santa Claus Parade and one is the fireworks. And our guys get pretty excited about these events because there's, you know, thousands of people that come out to these events. So it makes our guys pretty excited to do these.
0: Oh, exactly. And it's always just such a great time. You guys do so fantastic with the fireworks here. And it's just a great way to end a Canada Day here in Moose Jaw.
2: Yeah, absolutely. And I think the other thing I'll throw in as well, Moose Jaw Miller game that night. It's going to start at 6 o'clock instead of 6 o'clock instead of 7. And Moose Jaw Kinsmen Club is the sponsor of that that game. So I'll say, come on out, bring the family, check out the Millers, and then come down to the fireworks.
0: Fantastic.
1: Just to repeat that, folks: 6 o'clock start, not 7.
0: And, of course, too, the fireworks we mentioned around that 10 p.m. mark. And it always, like, fills up so fast, too, for people getting ready to come and watch the fireworks in Moose Jaw, hey?
1: Yeah, I mean, it's hard to tell, but, I mean, up and down Thatcher, you look on South Hill, North Hill, there's lights everywhere, cars everywhere, thousands of cars. So it's, me and Scott were just trying to discuss what time people started coming down to this thing because we don't actually know. But if you want to get a good parking spot, I would suggest getting there earlier than later for sure.
0: Fantastic. Well, guys, anything else that you'd like to add about the fireworks or anything else you guys got going on?
2: No, I don't think so. Just, we're doing our Chase the Ace every Wednesday night, still down at Cask and Crush Can, and we're doing some Nevada tickets down there as well on Wednesday nights.
1: Yeah, nice. That's new. Yeah.
0: And how's the Chase the Ace been going for you guys?
1: Yeah, really good. There's three different pots going on at the same time now, and the first pot still hasn't gone yet for the year, and it's just over $5,000, so...
0: Wow, that's awesome.
1: Come on down
0: awesome.
1: And try and win her off next Wednesday night, 5 to 7.
0: Fantastic. Well, guys, thank you so much for joining us here in studios, and looking forward to catching the fireworks in the Millers game on Canada Day.
2: Awesome. Thanks, Courtney.
1: Thank you very much.
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1: A few clouds, chance of showers, and a high of 23 today. From the DiscoverMooseJaw.com newsroom, I'm Cameron Kosh. A new safety initiative is hitting the streets of Moose Jaw this weekend as four local residents begin work as the city's first Viper Safety Patrol members. The Visible Proactive Education and Response Patrol will provide a visible presence downtown and in other public spaces. Two members of the team, Aiden McDonald and Wayne Ballack, are hoping the program helps them take the next step toward careers in policing. McDonald says Viper Patrol will give him valuable experience.
2: I figured I might as well get the experience under my belt, so going forward, I have more on my resume to get hired by Moose Jaw.
1: Ballack says the opportunity is a chance to learn more about the profession.
3: Great to one of the first in Saskatchewan to do it, so put my application forward and got in, and I think it's a great stepping stone to get into policing.
1: The Viper Squad begins regular patrols this weekend. Home ownership is becoming more difficult for those looking to buy a home in Saskatchewan. Mortgage broker Conrad Neufeld with the Mortgage Group says higher home prices, interest rates, property taxes, and lending rules are all contributing to the pressure.
4: It's almost like if you're comparing it to like 5 years ago, it's almost apples to oranges in a way. As a whole, people need to earn on average about 40 to 45% more today than they did, you know, say 5 years ago.
1: He added that rising vehicle costs and grocery prices are also making it harder for people to save for a down payment. 2026 has been named the International Year of Rangelands and Pastoralists, shining a global spotlight on the important role grazing the land can play in preserving a healthy ecosystem. Last week was Native Prairie Appreciation Week. Bluestone Stock Farms near Mortlach is home to about 800 cows, run by Carla and Jason Hicks. While some of the land is used for crops and feed, Hicks says their focus is raising cattle on land best suited for grass.
5: Our rangelands provide wildlife habitat, store carbon, protect water and soil, and produce food. And more than ever right now, we realize food security is a top issue for every country, every continent around the world.
1: Their ranch received Saskatchewan's Environmental Stewardship Award in 2015. A new fire hall in Mortlach is getting ready to officially open its doors. The Satellite Hall is part of the Thunder Creek Fire Department and serves communities including Karen, Karenport, Mortlach, and surrounding rural area. Fire Chief Jared Mickleborough says the project has been years in the making.
6: Basically, the addition of a second fire hall has just been a community-based effort to join up and better serve the community that we represent, right?
1: The new hall will house firefighting and rescue equipment aimed at improving response times across the region. Yesterday's Taste of Summer charity barbecue helped raise money for programming at Joe's Place Youth Center. Ross Park Dental and Golden West staff members were on the scene, serving up chips, hamburgers, and drinks. Joe's Place Executive Director Kyle McLean says the funding supports activities and skill building for local youth.
7: We do a lot of outdoor activities with our youth, as well as work skills. So we'll go canoeing, kayaking, we'll go paintballing. We also teach kids work programs.
1: Joe's Place has been serving Moose Jaw for about 30 years.
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1: The Moose Jaw Miller Express are back in action this evening. They open a two-game set against the Sylvan Lake Gulls at Roswells Park. Game time, 7 o'clock. The Gulls are fresh off a 15-7 win over the Swift Current 57s. Also last night in the WCBL, the Red Sox beat the Beavers 4-2, and the East Division leading Saskatoon Berries won 19-12 against the Mavericks. Meanwhile, the 18U AAA Canucks were rained out in Moose Jaw last night, and the 15U AAA Canucks fell 5-1 to the Athletics in Regina. And in Major League Baseball, the Toronto Blue Jays suffered a 3-1 loss to the Astros at Rogers Center last night. The Jays now open a four-game series against the Texas Rangers this evening. And in FIFA World Cup action, Team Canada fell 2-1 to Switzerland, finishing second in Group B and earning the team's first ever trip to the knockout round of the tournament. Check out today's sports roundup and more at DiscoverMooseJaw.com.
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1: We are looking at a few clouds today with scattered showers, risk of a thunderstorm, and a high of 23 this afternoon. Those scattered showers continue into the early evening before clearing to a low of 10 overnight. Tomorrow's mainly sunny and 26 with a southeast wind gusting up to 50. Saturday brings wind, rain, and a high of 20. More rain and 21 on Sunday. And there's showers and a high of 21 Monday. Find the full forecast at discovermoosejaw.com and stream the radio anywhere and anytime from the Discover Moose Jaw app.
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the night. It's the Reckless, and it's on Country 100. We'll be seeing them here in Moose Jaw coming up on November 9th at Temple Garden Center. We'll also be seeing them performing on the Canadian Country Music Awards in Saskatoon. The CCMAs have just announced their first round of performances, and man, it is stacked. We got Kelsey Kulik, Jess Moskaluk, Tennille Arts, Hunter Brothers, James Barker Band, Owen Wrigling, The Reckless, Dean Brody, too. Check out that full announcement up for you at discovermoosejaw.com today on the community section. 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

0: Josh Ross and Scared of Getting Sober, and it's on a Country 100 on your More Music Hour, brought to you by Tip Top Roofing. I'm Courtney Fielder. Hope you're having a fantastic Thursday. Maybe your Thursday, you're feeling a little more tired today, drinking a little more coffee, or maybe you're lucky enough to have the day off after following a fantastic sold-out show with Dwight Yoakam here in Moose Jaw. How amazing was that show? From all of his hits to some new music, too, and our good friends, the Prairie States, who opened up for him as well. What a fantastic night. You can check out some photos up right now at discovermoosejaw.com of the show, and let us know your reviews so far on the Country 100 Facebook page. A lot of you have been saying that you absolutely loved the show last night, so let me know what you think about that, too. You can also give me a text on the Lions Creek Country Connection at 306-694-107.
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5: A few clouds today with scattered showers and a high of 23. The chance of showers continues early evening, then clearing to a low of 10. And tomorrow's mainly sunny, a southeast wind gusts up to 50, high of 26. Find the full forecast at discovermoosejaw.com and stream the radio anywhere and anytime from the Discover Moose Jaw app.
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It's the Watchword Union and Shot of Glory, and it's on Country 100. We'll be seeing this guy out of Country Thunder, Saskatchewan. He'll be opening up for the one and only Lainey Wilson on the Sunday, July 12th. It's Max McNown. Here he is with Better Me For You.

0: Valley and Fools, and it's on a Country 100 on your More Music Hour, brought to you by Tip Top Roofing. I'm Courtney Fielder, enjoying the sunshine we're seeing this morning here in Moose Jaw, going for a high of 23 degrees. We do have a chance of some showers for this afternoon, and a risk of a thunderstorm again. It seems to be the trend over the last little while here, but some good news for you. We'll be getting a break from that rain tomorrow at a high of 26. We'll take a look at your complete forecast details for the next 5 days. It's all coming up here, and we'll also get you back into the music here from Nate Holler and Riley Green.
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9: A few clouds today with scattered showers and a high of 23. The chance of showers continues early evening, then clearing to a low of 10. And tomorrow's mainly sunny, a southeast wind gusts up to 50, high of 26. Find the full forecast at discovermoosejaw.com and stream the radio anywhere and anytime from the Discover Moose Jaw app.
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I like the way we talk. 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

0: Like Me, and it's on Country 100. I'm Courtney Fielder. 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

lean in a six pack. $20 and a shoulder tap. Got you too far gone to get back. Man, we were cool with that. Cutting class, trying to duck our teachers. Bombing smokes out behind the bleachers. Friday driving double feature. Took my girl and we didn't watch either.

have, it's Owen Wrigling, and it's on Kentry 100. And if you're an Owen Wrigling fan, you'll be excited about this. We're going to have a chance to see him back here in Saskatchewan. He is going to be at the Canadian Country Music Awards in Saskatoon on September 19th and performing on the award show, too, which, by the way, will be live on CTV and on Crave as well. And if you want to join in the action live and in person, you know that you can get tickets for the Canadian Country Music Awards. 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
14: A few clouds today with scattered showers and a high of 23. The chance of showers continues early evening, then clearing to a low of 10. And tomorrow's mainly sunny, a southeast wind gusts up to 50, high of 26. Find the full forecast at discovermoosejaw.com and stream the radio anywhere and anytime from the Discover Moose Jaw app.
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Neil Towns and the last time, and it's on Country 100. Yesterday, we had so much fun here at the radio station with our first Taste of Summer Charity Barbecue presented by Fountain Tire for 2026. We were grilling up the burgers, and we've seen so many of you stopping by here at the radio station to come pick up your lunch for $5, which is a burger, a drink, and a bag of chips. And all the money raised at each one of these barbecues goes towards the charity that we're supporting for each one of the barbecues. And yesterday was all about Joe's Place Youth Center. And thanks to all of you that stopped by here at the radio station to grab your lunch for $5, or many of you even donated more than the $5, which you totally can do that too. We raised $905.35 for Joe's Place Youth Center. Thanks to you, Moose Jaw. Absolutely fantastic. Looking forward to the next one, which will be happening on, looks like here, July 9th. So can't wait for that. You can check out all the details and more up right now on the Taste of Summer Charity Barbecue page at discovermoosejaw.com. It's all the Taste of Summer Charity Barbecues presented by Fountain Tire with Cruisers Car Star, Dakota Towing, Babco Meats, and Ashton's Furniture and Interiors.

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2: Hey, it's David from the Fraternal Order of Eagles. I just wanted to let everybody know we're having a lock party on June 27th. Starts at noon, goes till 11 p.m. We're having two bands. The first band is Too Easy, going from 2 p.m. to 6 p.m. Our second band is Breakdown, going from 7 to 11 p.m. We have a cover charge of $10, and we're looking to sign up some new members down there, so we hope to see you all there. Taking place at 561 Home Street West in the parking lot.
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9: A few clouds today with scattered showers and a high of 23. The chance of showers continues early evening, then clearing to a low of 10. And tomorrow's mainly sunny, a southeast wind gusts up to 50, high of 26. Find the full forecast at discovermoosejaw.com and stream the radio anywhere and anytime from the Discover Moose Jaw app.
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0: two of us. It's Brett Kissel and Cooper Allen, and it's on Country 100. Cooper Allen's actually going to be in Saskatoon tomorrow night for the Outskirts Music Festival in the Sasol Center parking lot. Also, you know who else is going to be out there? One Saskatchewan's own, Braden King. He'll be performing. Third Eye Blind's out there. They got Widemouth Mason going to be out there, as well as Jelly Roll, too. So, going to be an epic lineup, that's for sure, for this Outskirts Music Festival. Still some tickets available, by the way, if you want to get yours at Ticketmaster.ca. Coming up here on 11 o'clock, we're strolling on through your Thursday morning. Going to get you up to date. Look at all the latest making local news headlines, sports, and your forecast details.
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1: A few clouds, chance of showers, and a high of 23 today. From the DiscoverMooseJaw.com newsroom, I'm Cameron Kosh. A new safety initiative is hitting the streets of Moose Jaw this weekend as four local residents begin work as the city's first Viper Safety Patrol members. The Visible Proactive Education and Response Patrol will provide a visible presence downtown and in other public spaces. Two members of the team, Aiden McDonald and Wayne Ballack, are hoping the program helps them take the next step toward careers in policing. McDonald says Viper Patrol will give him valuable experience.
2: I figured I might as well get the experience under my belt, so going forward, I have more on my resume to get hired by Moose Jaw.
1: Ballack says the opportunity is a chance to learn more about the profession.
3: Great to one of the first in Saskatchewan to do it, so put my application forward and got in, and I think it's a great stepping stone to get into policing.
1: The Viper Squad begins regular patrols this weekend. Home ownership is becoming more difficult for those looking to buy a home in Saskatchewan. Mortgage broker Conrad Neufeld with the Mortgage Group says higher home prices, interest rates, property taxes, and lending rules are all contributing to the pressure.
4: It's almost like if you're comparing it to like 5 years ago, it's almost apples to oranges in a way. As a whole, people need to earn on average about 40 to 45% more today than they did, you know, say 5 years ago.
1: He added that rising vehicle costs and grocery prices are also making it harder for people to save for a down payment. 2026 has been named the International Year of Rangelands and Pastoralists, shining a global spotlight on the important role grazing the land can play in preserving a healthy ecosystem. Last week was Native Prairie Appreciation Week. Bluestone Stock Farms near Mortlach is home to about 800 cows, run by Carla and Jason Hicks. While some of the land is used for crops and feed, Hicks says their focus is raising cattle on land best suited for grass.
5: Our rangelands provide wildlife habitat, store carbon, protect water and soil, and produce food. And more than ever right now, we realize food security is a top issue for every country, every continent around the world.
1: Their ranch received Saskatchewan's Environmental Stewardship Award in 2015. A new fire hall in Mortlach is getting ready to officially open its doors. The Satellite Hall is part of the Thunder Creek Fire Department and serves communities including Karen, Karenport, Mortlach, and surrounding rural area. Fire Chief Jared Mickleborough says the project has been years in the making.
6: Basically, the addition of a second fire hall has just been a community-based effort to join up and better serve the community that we represent, right?
1: The new hall will house firefighting and rescue equipment aimed at improving response times across the region. Yesterday's Taste of Summer charity barbecue helped raise money for programming at Joe's Place Youth Center. Ross Park Dental and Golden West staff members were on the scene, serving up chips, hamburgers, and drinks. Joe's Place Program Director Kyle McLean says the funding supports activities and skill building for local youth.
7: We do a lot of outdoor activities with our youth, as well as work skills. So we'll go canoeing, kayaking, we'll go paintballing. We also teach kids work programs.
1: Joe's Place has been serving Moose Jaw for about 30 years.
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1: The Moose Jaw Miller Express are back in action this evening. They open a two-game set against the Sylvan Lake Gulls at Roswells Park. Game time, 7 o'clock. The Gulls are fresh off a 15-7 win over the Swift Current 57s. Also last night in the WCBL, the Red Sox beat the Beavers 4-2, and the East Division leading Saskatoon Berries won 19-12 against the Mavericks. Meanwhile, the 18U AAA Canucks were rained out in Moose Jaw last night, and the 15U AAA Canucks fell 5-1 to the Athletics in Regina. And in Major League Baseball, the Toronto Blue Jays suffered a 3-1 loss to the Astros at Rogers Center last night. The Jays now open a four-game series against the Texas Rangers this evening. And in FIFA World Cup action, Team Canada fell 2-1 to Switzerland, finishing second in Group B and earning the team's first-ever trip to the knockout round of the tournament. Check out today's sports roundup and more at DiscoverMooseJaw.com.
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1: We are looking at a few clouds today with scattered showers, risk of a thunderstorm, and a high of 23 this afternoon. Those scattered showers continue into the early evening before clearing to a low of 10 overnight. Tomorrow's mainly sunny and 26 with a southeast wind gusting up to 50. Saturday brings wind, rain, and a high of 20. More rain and 21 on Sunday. And there's showers and a high of 21 Monday. Find the full forecast at discovermoosejaw.com and stream the radio anywhere and anytime from the Discover Moose Jaw app.
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Hometown heroes, it's the Reklaws and Dean Brody. We'll be seeing them here at Moose Jaw coming up on November 9th at Temple Garden Center. Cannot wait. It's going to be such a great show. Your tickets are on sale now, by the way, at sasktix.ca to get yours. And Dean Brody fans, make sure you're joining me tomorrow morning on the Country 100 Morning Show because Dean Brody will be joining us on the morning show. Yes, that's right. He's going to be calling in, and we got a lot to talk about, including, of course, that tour with the Reklaws and new music. Yeah, that's right. He's dropping a whole new album tomorrow, the 10th album. We'll catch up with more about all that tomorrow morning right here on the Country 100 Morning Show.

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1: Hey, it's TJ England, and we're chatting with Carly J, our Her Voice nominee this week. What kind of impact do you hope to have on others, especially other women?
2: Nothing in life is easy, let's put it that way. And it's so cliche to say that if you really want to do it and put your mind to it, you can do it. If I can get on a scaffold 40 feet up in the air, being someone that's been afraid of heights my whole childhood, that's the message I want to get through to people, that like you literally can talk yourself into doing it, I promise you. Whatever it is. Doesn't have to be painting murals, but that big no, I could never do that moment that you have, whatever it is, you can cross that bridge if you mentally allow yourself to.
1: Now we want to hear from you. 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Someone making an impact in big ways or quiet ones? Nominate her for Her Voice by visiting Discover Moose Jaw and help us spotlight the voices shaping our community.
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3: Now your Discover Moose Jaw weather.
14: A few clouds today with scattered showers and a high of 23. The chance of showers continues early evening, then clearing to a low of 10. And tomorrow's mainly sunny, a southeast wind gusts up to 50, high of 26. Find the full forecast at discovermoosejaw.com and stream the radio anywhere and anytime from the Discover Moose Jaw app.
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County Line, it's High Valley, and it's on Country 100. Well, we are 2 weeks away from Country Thunder Saskatchewan starting up July 9th through 12th in the Craven Valley. We got some amazing performances lined up here for us. Headliners like Lainey Wilson on the Sunday, Saturday's Creed, Friday's Riley Green. And by the way, we're giving you a chance to win your way into the Friday, July 10th for Country 100 Day and a chance to win meet and greets with Riley Green. So, make sure you're checking out those details at discovermoosejet.com. This guy going to be performing on the main stage for you out of Country Thunder on the Sunday at 4:30. It's Sully Burrows. Here he is with Put It On Me, and it's on Country 100.

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10: A few clouds today with scattered showers and a high of 23. The chance of showers continues early evening, then clearing to a low of 10. And tomorrow's mainly sunny, a southeast wind gusts up to 50, high of 26. Find the full forecast at discovermoosejaw.com and stream the radio anywhere and anytime from the Discover Moose Jaw app.
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0: It's Selma and James and Happy Ever After You, and it's on a Country 100. I'm Courtney Fielder coming up here on at 12 o'clock. Time for me to head on out of here. We got Jordan actually coming in to take you through your total request lunch. If there's a song you want, let Jordan know. 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
2: School's out for the summer, but school zone speed limits are still in effect. And firefighters from across Canada and the United States showcased their skills in Assiniboia last weekend. 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
3: A spokesperson for Manitoba Agriculture says farmers with excess moisture are still assessing crop damage. Dennis Lang, pulse and soybean specialist, gives us some of the highlights from this week's crop report.
4: The crop insurance deadline for seeding is June 20th, so that has now passed. As of that date, we are sitting at about 97% complete around the province. The biggest areas right now that had some challenges would be in the northwest region. They had some heavy rainfall early on, so seeding progress has slowed in that area and pretty much finished now.
3: Meanwhile, Lang says spring cereals are now mostly at the five-leaf to tillering stage, while corn continues to advance rapidly with most fields between the V2 and V4 stages. Canola development has progressed quickly, while soybeans have handled the excess moisture better than most crops. For Golden West, I'm Shannon Duick.
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0: 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CILG is a proud part of Golden West. 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
1: A chance of rain with a low of 10 tonight. In the DiscoverMooseJaw.com newsroom, I'm J.D. Houghton. The school year may be over today, but the Moose Jaw Police Service is reminding drivers that school and playground zones remain in effect throughout the summer months. Discover Moose Jaw's T.J. England has more.
2: While students are out of the classroom, police say children continue to use playgrounds, green spaces, and other areas near schools. The Moose Jaw Police Service reminds motorists that 30 kilometers an hour speed limits are in effect from 7 a.m. to 7 p.m., 365 days a year. Police say slowing down gives drivers more time to react if a child or pedestrian enters the roadway unexpectedly. For Discover Moose Jaw News, I'm T.J. England.
1: Firefighters from across North America were in Assiniboia this past weekend for the Saskatchewan-Manitoba Regional Firefit Championships. The event featured competitors from BC to Ontario, plus several from the United States. Firefighter Riley Malone says the event delivered exactly what organizers hoped for.
3: The weather's great, competition was fast, and a lot of first-time racers. It was good to see some new faces out, and yeah, it was a great weekend of competition and camaraderie.
1: About 300 spectators attended each day for the competition. Mosquito numbers are below average so far this year, but that may not last. Getting rid of standing water in your yards can help lower their reproduction. Ashley Thompson is the manager of Parks Technical Services with the City of Regina and shares their statistics.
4: Since we started our monitoring program, we've caught about 440 mosquitoes. Typically by this time, in our 10-year average, we're usually sitting at around 900.
1: Thompson says warmer temperatures and recent rainfall could lead to a spike in mosquito activity in the coming weeks. A Sunningdale school student is taking a family-connected history project to the national stage. Grade 5 student Lane Mishner is competing in the Heritage Fair National Showcase with a project on Mennonites and Dukobors, tracing their journey from Russia to Canada and the impact they've had.
5: I think it's really important for just everybody to know about the Mennonites and Dukobors and how they've had such a great impact on Canada.
1: Mishner first advanced through the regional fair in Moose Jaw before moving on to provincials and now nationals. And Sask Power has released their latest annual report highlighting nearly $2 billion in investments, several major projects, and more. Here's Cameron Kosh with the details.
6: Sask Power says it invested $1.8 billion over the past year to modernize, expand, and maintain the provincial power system. Most of that spending went toward new generation and transmission projects, along with upgrades to existing infrastructure. It also reported a net loss of $114 million, saying that was largely due to the end of a federal carbon charge rate rider. Meanwhile, Sask Power says work is continuing on major projects, including extending coal-fired generation as a bridge to nuclear power. Find the full story online. For Discover Moose Jaw News, I'm Cameron Kosh.
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1: It will be an Alberta versus Saskatchewan matchup tonight at Roswells Park. The Moose Jaw Miller Express kick off a two-game series against the Sylvan Lake Gulls tonight with first pitch at 7:05. Moose Jaw looks to snap a two-game losing streak, while the Gulls are winners of eight in a row. Elsewhere, Regina is in swift current for a doubleheader. A few makeup games for the Millers have been announced. On July 3rd, they will play a doubleheader against Saskatoon. And then on July 7th, Regina will be in town for two games. All games are at Roswells Park. Spots are still open for the Moose Jaw Warriors Alumni Golf Tournament. The fun starts on July 2nd with supper, and then the golf starts on July 3rd at Hillcrest Golf Club. Find out how you can register in our article on discovermoosejaw.com. The Toronto Blue Jays welcome the Texas Rangers for a four-game set starting tonight. And for the first time ever, Canada has advanced to the knockout round at the FIFA World Cup. Their journey continues on Sunday at 1 o'clock against South Africa at SoFi Stadium in Los Angeles. We want your local sports scores and stories. 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
2: Sunny near noon today and changing into a mixture of sun and cloud with chance of showers and a possible thunderstorm. High of 23. Tonight, partly cloudy with chance of showers and maybe a thunderstorm. Clearing in the evening. Low of 10. Tomorrow is sunny. Temperature high of 26. Saturday, rain and wind. High of 20. Sunday, we're expecting rain again. High of 21. And Monday, scattered showers. High of 21. Find the full forecast at discovermoosejaw.com and stream the radio anywhere and anytime from the Discover Moose Jaw app.
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2: 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The Dow is up by 183 points. NASDAQ is down by 156 points. And the Canadian dollar is trading at 70.4 cents U.S.
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0: beautiful things. It's Megan Mulrooney on Country 100. 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
0: Working towards a high of about 23 today with a chance of showers, maybe an afternoon thunderstorm. And that all sticks around into our evening with a low of 10. Back up to 26 for tomorrow. And then it's looking like a rainy weekend for us in store. We're sitting under a mostly cloudy sky right now and 20 degrees. Your full forecast anytime at discovermoosejaw.com or on the Discover Moose Jaw app. It's 1224. 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It's Thank God, and it's on Country 100.

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0: Bill's guy for that on Southern Saskatchewan's Best Country, Country 100. I'm Jordan Rivers at 12:36. 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
17: Sun and cloud throughout the rest of our afternoon. Maybe a thunderstorm later today, and that risk continues into our evening before things clear up with a low of 10. And then for tomorrow, mainly sunny and 26. And then the weekend and Monday, looking like a fair amount of rain going to fall with temperatures in the 20s. But then things do warm up next week for Canada Day and sidewalk days. In Moose Jaw right now, we're sitting at 20 under a mostly cloudy sky. Your full forecast is available anytime at discovermoosejaw.com. 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
3: Starting with sun today and changing into a mixture of sun and cloud with possible showers and maybe a thunderstorm. High of 23. Tonight will be partly cloudy with chance of showers and a possible risk of a thunderstorm. Clearing in the evening, low of 10. And tomorrow is sunny, high of 26. 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

doing what she does. I'm Sharon Church. I've got your sort of sports report coming up. On the other side of 1:30, just after the nitty-gritty dirt band Cadillac Ranch. But first, here's Cody Johnson and Carrie Underwood.

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9: Today we have sunshine near noon and changing into a mixture of sun and cloud, possible showers, and maybe a thunderstorm. High of 23. Tonight, partly cloudy, chance of showers, and maybe a risk of a thunderstorm. All clearing in the evening. Low of 10. And tomorrow, sunshine. High of 26. Find the full forecast at discovermoosejaw.com and stream the radio anywhere and anytime from the Discover Moose Jaw app.
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0: band Cadillac Ranch. I'm Sharon Church, and it's now time for your sort of sports report. The Blue Jays made things interesting last night, but came up just short. Toronto fell behind early, battled all the way back to take the lead, and then it looked like they might steal one from Houston. But the Astros tied the game in the ninth inning and then hit a three-run home run in the 11th to win it. Pitcher Shane Bieber blamed himself after the game. In his return to the mound, he gave up four runs early and said the rough start put the Jays in a hole they couldn't quite climb out of. The loss drops Toronto back below the .500 mark, meaning they've now lost more games than they've won this season.
1: You've hauled a two-bedroom trailer over mountain passes on a cross-country road trip. 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
13: Sunny today and changing into a mixture of sun and cloud with chance of showers and a possible thunderstorm. High of 23. Tonight, partly cloudy with chance of showers and possible thunderstorm. Clearing in the evening. Low of 10. And tomorrow is sunny. High of 26. 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

Neil Towns, when's it going to happen? I'm Sharon Church. Luke Combs, Ain't No Love in Oklahoma coming up. But first, here's Dean Brody, A Man Without a Woman.

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6: Sunshine today, changing into a mixture of sun and cloud, possible showers, and maybe a thunderstorm. High of 23. Tonight is partly cloudy with chance of showers and a possible thunderstorm, all clearing in the evening. Low of 10. And tomorrow is filled with sunshine. High of 26. Find the full forecast at discovermoosejaw.com and stream the radio anywhere and anytime from the Discover Moose Jaw app.
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0: Eagleson, worth the double. Hey, I'm Sharon Church. You ever go to a backyard barbecue and some people say how bad the mosquitoes are and then others say they haven't seen a single one? There's a reason for that. 20% of people are irresistible to mosquitoes. Studies have found that certain blood types are more appetizing than others. Mosquitoes bite people with type O blood nearly twice as often as those with type A. People with type B blood fell somewhere in the middle. And I don't want to be a buzzkill, but you know how drinking beer can make you think the people around you are more attractive? Well, according to a study published in PubMed, just a single 12-ounce bottle of beer can make you more attractive to mosquitoes.
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they put inside Stretch Armstrong. Yeah. Roger Staubach in my backyard had a shoebox full of baseball cards and a couple of Eagle Canoes.

0: 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CILG is a proud part of Golden West. 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
1: A chance of rain with a low of 10 tonight in the DiscoverMooseJaw.com newsroom. I'm J.D. Houghton. The weather threatened to interrupt fire fit in Assiniboia, but organizers managed to finish almost the entire event before the rain arrived. Firefighters competed in individual and relay events, all while wearing full structural firefighting gear. Local firefighter Riley Malone says that they timed it just right.
2: We actually got really lucky. The thunderstorm came in basically right as we were wrapping up. The final two relay races got a little wet, but other than that, it was actually a perfect day for it.
1: Malone also competed, finishing sixth overall in the individual event and winning the Tech 2 relay with his partner. The final school bell has rung for students across Moose Jaw, but the Moose Jaw Police Service says school zone safety remains a year-round priority. Discover Moose Jaw's TJ England has the details.
3: Police officers will continue monitoring school and playground zones throughout the summer months through education and enforcement. The Moose Jaw Police Service is reminding drivers that speeding in these areas can result in higher fines, with penalties starting at $170. Residents are asked to slow down, stay alert, and help keep children safe while using local playgrounds and green spaces. For Discover Moose Jaw News, I'm TJ England.
1: A Moose Jaw student says learning about his own heritage helped take his history project all the way to nationals. Lane Mishner of Sunningdale School spent months researching Mennonites and Dukabors in Canada with help from his grandmother for the Heritage Fair National Showcase.
4: I talked to my grandma a lot. She's also Mennonite, and I thought she was a helpful resource.
1: The online national showcase is now underway with public voting open for the People's Choice Award. The best mosquito repellent might actually be a bucket. Mosquitoes breed in standing water and can be found in most yards. Ashley Thompson with the City of Regina says eliminating standing water is the most effective way to keep mosquitoes away.
5: Even just in your gutters, eaves troughs, and bird baths, that can hold a ton of mosquito larvae.
1: Thompson recommends regularly checking yards for areas where water can collect and dispersing the excess. And SAS Power has released its new annual report, showing nearly $2 billion in spending over the past year and a number of major projects in the works. Here's Cameron Kosh with all the details.
6: SAS Power says it invested $1.8 billion last year to upgrade and expand the province's electrical system. The Crown Utility says that spending focused on new generation and transmission projects, as well as maintenance and upgrades to existing infrastructure. It also reported a net loss of $114 million, attributing the drop largely to the end of a federal carbon charge rate rider. SAS Power says it's continuing work on key energy projects, including its plan to extend coal-fired generation as a bridge to future nuclear power. Find the full story online. For Discover Moose Jaw News, I'm Cameron Kosh.
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1: It will be an Alberta versus Saskatchewan matchup tonight at Roswells Park. The Moose Jaw Miller Express kick off a two-game series against the Sylvan Lake Gulls tonight with first pitch at 7:05. Moose Jaw looks to snap a two-game losing streak, while the Gulls are winners of eight in a row. Elsewhere, Regina is in swift current for a doubleheader. A few makeup games for the Millers have been announced. On July 3rd, they will play a doubleheader against Saskatoon. And then on July 7th, Regina will be in town for two games. All games are at Roswells Park. Spots are still open for the Moose Jaw Warriors Alumni Golf Tournament. The fun starts on July 2nd with supper, and then the golf starts on July 3rd at Hillcrest Golf Club. Find out how you can register in our article on DiscoverMooseJaw.com. The Toronto Blue Jays welcome the Texas Rangers for a four-game set starting tonight. And for the first time ever, Canada has advanced to the knockout round at the FIFA World Cup. Their journey continues on Sunday at 1 o'clock against South Africa at SoFi Stadium in Los Angeles. We want your local sports scores and stories. 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
3: Today is sunny and turning into a mixture of sun and cloud with chance of showers and a possible thunderstorm. High of 23. Tonight, partly cloudy, chance of showers and maybe a risk of a thunderstorm, clearing in the evening. Low of 10. Tomorrow is sunshine, high of 26. Saturday, rain and wind, high of 20. Sunday, we're expecting rain again, high of 21. And Monday, scattered showers, high of 21. Find the full forecast at discovermoosejaw.com and stream the radio anywhere and anytime from the Discover Moose Jaw app.
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0: Ella Langley, Be Her. Hey, I'm Sharon Church. Summertime suppers are the best. Why? I've got three letters for you. BBQ. That means no dishes. No pots and pans to scrub. The tin foil packs just get thrown away. Plus, anything cooked on the grill always tastes better than in the oven. That's just a fact. But the best part about summertime suppers is that I don't know how to work the barbecue. So my husband does the cooking.
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2: Hey, it's TJ England, and we're chatting with Carly J, our Her Voice nominee this week. 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
3: I think art is still, unfortunately, kind of stereotyped to be more of a hobby-based pursuit than it is a career. I'm very proud to represent not just female artists, but artists in general to have success of some sort, you know, that in a field that isn't necessarily deemed to be lead you to that path. And to do that in Saskatchewan too, I think speaks volumes that we aren't assumed to not be a center that is thriving with the arts. And we really are. We have amazing artists across this province, and I am definitely proud to be in the role of that.
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2: Sunny today and changing into a mixture of sun and cloud with chance of showers and a possible thunderstorm. High of 23. Tonight, partly cloudy with chance of showers and possible thunderstorm, clearing in the evening, low of 10. And tomorrow is sunny, high of 26. Find the full forecast at discovermoosejaw.com and stream the radio anywhere and anytime from the Discover Moose Jaw app.
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0: Russell Dickerson happened to me. I'm Sharon Church. Oh, these kids are going to be home all summer long making all sorts of messes. Just roll with it. Life's going to get messy. And the amount of water that seems to make it inside my home during the summer is quite surprising, actually. From the kids traipsing inside to use the bathroom after running through the sprinkler, to the water balloons that have made their way inside. That mess you got to clean up right away. Just have stacks of towels on hand in every corner of your house.
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3: 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I just wanted to let everybody know we're having a lock party on June 27th. 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
15: Sunshine today, changing into a mixture of sun and cloud, possible showers, and maybe a thunderstorm. High of 23. Tonight is partly cloudy with chance of showers and a possible thunderstorm, all clearing in the evening. Low of 10. And tomorrow is filled with sunshine. High of 26. 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

0: 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I'm Sharon Church. Lots of great tunes coming up before 4 o'clock. Stick around for Dierks Bentley. She Hates Me coming up next.
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1: A chance of rain with a low of 10 tonight. In the DiscoverMooseJaw.com newsroom, I'm J.D. Houghton. The school year may be over today, but the Moose Jaw Police Service is reminding drivers that school and playground zones remain in effect throughout the summer months. Discover Moose Jaw's TJ England has more.
2: While students are out of the classroom, police say children continue to use playgrounds, green spaces, and other areas near schools. The Moose Jaw Police Service reminds motorists that 30 kilometers an hour speed limits are in effect from 7 a.m. to 7 p.m., 365 days a year. Police say slowing down gives drivers more time to react if a child or pedestrian enters the roadway unexpectedly. For Discover Moose Jaw News, I'm TJ England.
1: Firefighters from across North America were in Assiniboia this past weekend for the Saskatchewan-Manitoba Regional Firefit Championships. The event featured competitors from BC to Ontario, plus several from the United States. Firefighter Riley Malone says the event delivered exactly what organizers hoped for.
3: The weather's great, competition was fast, and a lot of first-time racers. It was good to see some new faces out, and yeah, it was a great weekend of competition and camaraderie.
1: About 300 spectators attended each day for the competition. Mosquito numbers are below average so far this year, but that may not last. Getting rid of standing water in your yards can help lower their reproduction. Ashley Thompson is the manager of Parks Technical Services with the City of Regina and shares their statistics.
4: Since we started our monitoring program, we've caught about 440 mosquitoes. Typically by this time, in our 10-year average, we're usually sitting at around 900.
1: Thompson says warmer temperatures and recent rainfall could lead to a spike in mosquito activity in the coming weeks. A Sunningdale school student is taking a family-connected history project to the national stage. Grade 5 student Lane Mishner is competing in the Heritage Fair National Showcase with a project on Mennonites and Dukhobors, tracing their journey from Russia to Canada and the impact they've had.
5: I think it's really important for just everybody to know about the Mennonites and Dukhobors and how they've had such a great impact on Canada.
1: Mishner first advanced through the regional fair in Moose Jaw before moving on to provincials and now nationals. And Sask Power has released their latest annual report highlighting nearly $2 billion in investments, several major projects, and more. Here's Cameron Kosh with the details.
6: Sask Power says it invested $1.8 billion over the past year to modernize, expand, and maintain the provincial power system. Most of that spending went toward new generation and transmission projects, along with upgrades to existing infrastructure. It also reported a net loss of $114 million, saying that was largely due to the end of a federal carbon charge rate rider. Meanwhile, Sask Power says work is continuing on major projects, including extending coal-fired generation as a bridge to nuclear power. Find the full story online. For Discover Moose Jaw News, I'm Cameron Kosh.
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1: It will be an Alberta versus Saskatchewan matchup tonight at Roswells Park. The Moose Jaw Miller Express kick off a two-game series against the Sylvan Lake Gulls tonight with first pitch at 7:05. Moose Jaw looks to snap a two-game losing streak, while the Gulls are winners of 8 in a row. Elsewhere, Regina is in swift current for a doubleheader. A few makeup games for the Millers have been announced. On July 3rd, they will play a doubleheader against Saskatoon. And then on July 7th, Regina will be in town for two games. All games are at Roswells Park. Spots are still open for the Moose Jaw Warriors Alumni Golf Tournament. The fun starts on July 2nd with supper, and then the golf starts on July 3rd at Hillcrest Golf Club. Find out how you can register in our article on discovermoosejaw.com. The Toronto Blue Jays welcome the Texas Rangers for a four-game set starting tonight. And for the first time ever, Canada has advanced to the knockout round at the FIFA World Cup. Their journey continues on Sunday at 1 o'clock against South Africa at SoFi Stadium in Los Angeles. We want your local sports scores and stories. 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
2: Tonight is partly cloudy with chance of showers and maybe a risk of a thunderstorm. All clearing in the evening with southeast wind of 20 kilometers an hour, low of 12. Tomorrow is mostly sunny with southeast wind gusting from 30 to 50 kilometers an hour and a high of 25. Saturday, rain and wind, high of 21. Sunday, we're expecting showers, high of 21. And Monday will be cloudy with scattered showers, high of 22. Find the full forecast at discovermoosejaw.com and stream the radio anywhere and anytime from the Discover Moose Jaw app.
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2: The TSX is up by 114 points. The Dow is up by 71 points. NASDAQ is down by 118 points. And the Canadian dollar is trading at 70.4 cents U.S.
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0: of the last day of school pics posted on social media. And you can call me a weirdo, but I don't even need to know who the kids are. I mean, I am friends with their parents on Facebook, but Facebook friend is different than real life friend. But that doesn't make me any less proud when I see my hairdresser's daughter's grade 8 grad pics. And the best last day of school pics are the ones where there's a side-by-side comparison to the first day of school pic. I'll catch myself commenting on how much my plumber's kids, whom I've never met, have grown in just a year.
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14: Partly cloudy tonight with a chance of showers and maybe a risk of a thunderstorm, all clearing in the evening. Low of 12. Tomorrow is mostly sunny with some wind. High of 25. And Saturday, rain and wind. High of 21. 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

0: country song came on. I'm Sharon Church. If you're looking for something to keep the kids busy this summer, science says you might want to dust off the old library card. Children who start reading for fun by age 9 tend to show stronger language skills, better attention spans, fewer behavioral issues, and even better mental health as they grow. And before you picture your kids spending all day with their nose in a book, the sweet spot appears to be about 12 hours a week. That's less than 2 hours a day. So this summer, maybe swap a little screen time for story time.
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1: Discover Moose Jaw weather for Culligan Water Conditioning Moose Jaw. 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
14: It's partly cloudy, possible showers, and maybe a risk of a thunderstorm clearing in the evening. Low of 12. Tomorrow is mainly sunny with high wind and temperature high of 25. And Saturday, rain and wind, high of 21. Find the full forecast at discovermoosejaw.com and stream the radio anywhere and anytime from the Discover Moose Jaw app.
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0: Happy National Leon Day. Hey, I'm Sharon Church. No, this isn't a day to recognize people named Leon, although I'm sure that they would appreciate some love today. No, Leon Day actually recognizes June 25th as being 6 months away from Christmas Day. Leon is Noel spelled backwards. And yes, I do count down the months till Christmas. Thank you very much. But this Leon Day is a great reminder to get a head start on Christmas, because Christmas is crazy. December is so hectic. Here's an idea. Why not do your Christmas baking with your kids during summer vacation? It'll give you something to do and it'll ease some of the pressure in December. Unless you have no willpower and will eat all of the baking before school starts in the fall. Okay, that's maybe not a good idea. Maybe just wait till Christmas.
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2: 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And the best mosquito repellent might actually be a bucket. 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
3: A spokesperson with Manitoba Agriculture says the seeding deadline for crop insurance has now passed. Paulson soybean specialist Dennis Lang says 97% of seeding in Manitoba was completed by the June 20th deadline. He says precipitation the last week has been variable.
4: It's been a bit of a cooler start off to this spring. We've had some warmer days. Crops like soybeans, for example, would benefit from some warmer weather. And looking in the long-range forecast into the later part of next week, it looks like we're going to get some of that warmer weather coming soon.
3: In this week's crop report, Lang says spring cereals are now mostly at the five-leaf to tillering stage, while corn continues to advance rapidly, with most fields between the V2 and V4 stages. Canola development has progressed quickly, while soybeans have handled the excess moisture better than most crops. For Golden West, I'm Shannon Duick.
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1: A chance of rain with a low of 10 tonight. 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Houghton. The weather threatened to interrupt fire fit in Assiniboia, but organizers managed to finish almost the entire event before the rain arrived. Firefighters competed in individual and relay events, all while wearing full structural firefighting gear. Local firefighter Riley Malone says that they timed it just right.
2: We actually got really lucky. The thunderstorm came in basically right as we were wrapping up. The final two relay races got a little wet, but other than that, it was actually a perfect day for it.
1: Malone also competed, finishing sixth overall in the individual event and winning the Tech 2 relay with his partner. The final school bell has rung for students across Moose Jaw, but the Moose Jaw Police Service says school zone safety remains a year-round priority. Discover Moose Jaw's TJ England has the details.
3: Police officers will continue monitoring school and playground zones throughout the summer months through education and enforcement. The Moose Jaw Police Service is reminding drivers that speeding in these areas can result in higher fines, with penalties starting at $170. Residents are asked to slow down, stay alert, and help keep children safe while using local playgrounds and green spaces. For Discover Moose Jaw News, I'm TJ England.
1: A Moose Jaw student says learning about his own heritage helped take his history project all the way to nationals. Lane Mishner of Sunningdale School spent months researching Mennonites and Dukabors in Canada with help from his grandmother for the Heritage Fair National Showcase.
4: I talked to my grandma a lot. She's also Mennonite, and I thought she was a helpful resource.
1: The online national showcase is now underway with public voting open for the People's Choice Award. The best mosquito repellent might actually be a bucket. Mosquitoes breed in standing water and can be found in most yards. Ashley Thompson with the City of Regina says eliminating standing water is the most effective way to keep mosquitoes away.
5: Even just in your gutters, eaves troughs, and bird baths, that can hold a ton of mosquito larvae.
1: Thompson recommends regularly checking yards for areas where water can collect and dispersing the excess. And SaskPower Power has released its new annual report, showing nearly $2 billion in spending over the past year and a number of major projects in the works. Here's Cameron Kosh with all the details.
6: SaskPower says it invested $1.8 billion last year to upgrade and expand the province's electrical system. The Crown utility says that spending focused on new generation and transmission projects, as well as maintenance and upgrades to existing infrastructure. It also reported a net loss of $114 million, attributing the drop largely to the end of a federal carbon charge rate rider. SaskPower says it's continuing work on key energy projects, including its plan to extend coal-fired generation as a bridge to future nuclear power. Find the full story online. For Discover Moose Jaw News, I'm Cameron Kosh.
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1: It will be an Alberta versus Saskatchewan matchup tonight at Roswells Park. The Moose Jaw Miller Express kick off a two-game series against the Sylvan Lake Gulls tonight with first pitch at 7:05. Moose Jaw looks to snap a two-game losing streak, while the Gulls are winners of eight in a row. Elsewhere, Regina is in swift current for a doubleheader. A few makeup games for the Millers have been announced. On July 3rd, they will play a doubleheader against Saskatoon. And then on July 7th, Regina will be in town for two games. All games are at Roswells Park. Spots are still open for the Moose Jaw Warriors Alumni Golf Tournament. The fun starts on July 2nd with supper, and then the golf starts on July 3rd at Hillcrest Golf Club. Find out how you can register in our article on discovermoosejaw.com. The Toronto Blue Jays welcome the Texas Rangers for a four-game set starting tonight. And for the first time ever, Canada has advanced to the knockout round at the FIFA World Cup. Their journey continues on Sunday at 1 o'clock against South Africa at SoFi Stadium in Los Angeles. We want your local sports scores and stories. 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
3: Tonight is partly cloudy with chance of showers and maybe a risk of a thunderstorm. All clearing in the evening with southeast wind of 20 kilometers an hour, low of 12. Tomorrow is mostly sunny with southeast wind gusting from 30 to 50 kilometers an hour and a high of 25. Saturday, rain and wind, high of 21. Sunday, we're expecting showers, high of 21. And Monday will be cloudy with scattered showers, high of 22. Find the full forecast at discovermoosejaw.com and stream the radio anywhere and anytime from the Discover Moose Jaw app.
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3: The TSX is up by 114 points. The Dow is up by 71 points. NASDAQ is down by 118 points. And the Canadian dollar is trading at 70.4 cents U.S.
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18: Partly cloudy tonight with a chance of showers and maybe a risk of a thunderstorm, all clearing in the evening. Low of 12. Tomorrow is mostly sunny with some wind, high of 25. And Saturday, rain and wind, high of 21. Find the full forecast at discovermoosejaw.com and stream the radio anywhere and anytime from the Discover Moose Jaw app.
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0: friggin' wall in. I got better. I'm Sharon Church. You ever go to a backyard barbecue and some people say how bad the mosquitoes are and then others say they haven't seen a single one? Well, there's a reason for that. 20% of people are irresistible to mosquitoes. Studies have found that certain blood types are more appetizing than others. Mosquitoes bite people with type O blood nearly twice as often as those with type A. And people with type B blood fell somewhere in the middle. And I don't want to be a buzzkill, but you know how drinking beer can make you think the people around you are more attractive? Well, according to a study published in PubMed, just a single 12-ounce bottle of beer can make you more attractive to mosquitoes.
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14: It's partly cloudy, possible showers, and maybe a risk of a thunderstorm. Clearing in the evening, low of 12. Tomorrow is mainly sunny with high wind and temperature high of 25. and Saturday, rain and wind. High of 21. 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